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1: 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Howdy, Baker. Thanks for turning up The Tiger. You're right at home.

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0: cost of 15 minutes of fireworks? $450. The look on everyone's face when one of them tipped over and you ran screaming? Priceless. Happy 4th of July.
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3: It's 4th of July weekend again when Americans celebrate something that they probably don't even know.
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5: This is the Tiger.

0: greatest country on earth. So, yeah, go ahead and blow some stuff up.
1: Fire in the hole. Fireworks flying on the 4th of July. So come on.
0: Happy Independence Day.
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0: 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It's 9 o'clock in Tiger Country. Red, white, blue, purple, and gold.
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0: 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LA2.

0: 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Happy 4th of July weekend.
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0: 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When I get to drinking. 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

0: 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American Idol winner, Lane Hardy.
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0: Matthew. Here's my new song, Holding It Down. Keep holding it down. Holding It Down is about the small town heroes, realizing you don't got to leave your small town to be a hero.
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0: Hey there, I'm Cody Johnson, and this is my song, Horseback. I just want my horseback. This song ain't about a horse. It's about how she took his horse, and the man wants his horse back. It's fun, it's upbeat, and I love it.
1: The Tiger.
0: In a pinch, man. 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

0: 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It's Tyler Hubbard. Here's my new song, Land.
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0: 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It's 2 o'clock in Tiger Country. 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
0: 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LA 2

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1: Is this Hootie and the Blowfish?
2: Okay, so, yes it is, by the way. All right, so I'm listening to this song, and my bud who's in the truck with me, okay, listen to the first lyric here. You and me, we come from different worlds.

0: And you wonder why.
1: Right here.
0: I'm such a baby because the dolphins make me cry.
1: I'm such a baby because the dolphins make me cry. And my bud goes, you know why he says that, right? I go,
2: I do.
1: Well, he's...
2: You tell me.
3: Is it football?
1: He said because they're big Miami Dolphins fans.
2: Yeah.
1: Is that true?
2: That's 100% true.
1: No way.
2: Yeah, because Darius, like, I think, I want to say Dan Marino was in the video.
4: He was.
1: Oh, really?
2: Yeah.
1: Well, that's how he knew.
3: Mm-hmm.
1: Well, that's a cheating. He had a visual. Okay. Well, I was going to call him out, but that's not, that is true.
3: I thought it was him just trying to be poetic and artsy. I'm such a baby because,
1: dolphins are cute.
3: I'm such a baby because the dolphins make me cry.
2: I appreciate that you have such faith in your gender that you think you're trying to be poetic. No, dude's writing a song. He's like, what makes me cry? Football games.
5: Post Malone covered this song. Switched with Cowboys.
1: Oh,
3: he said Cowboys?
1: Yeah. Oh, can we hear that? I want to hear that.
0: We come from the look at other. I'm such a baby because the Cowboys make me cry.
1: Wow. Look at all of us. It's like being back in school.
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7: Partly cloudy today. Highs, it's going to be another warm mid-90s for today. Triple digit heat index. Same thing into the weekend. Sunny highs in the mid-90s at the Tiger.

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1: Hey, good morning, Carson. What's going on?
2: Good morning, gentlemen. I need boy help. I got a little alert on my car that says the light is out over my license plate. Do you guys know how to fix that?
3: Oh, yeah.
2: Do you know how to do that?
3: Yes, that's really easy,
2: actually. Can I buy one of y'all lunch and you just do that for me?
3: Yeah, that's easy.
1: What happened to you can do everything we can do and better and all that?
2: I can.

0: but I'm lazy. And I don't feel like looking on YouTube. And I have YouTube, a Bubba.
1: Bubba can't wait to help you. Oh, yeah. Bubba will help you when you don't need help. He probably undid the thing so he could just do it.
0: Just to do it.
1: Yeah. I tell you, YouTube is...
0: Yeah.
1: That's insane, all the things you can learn.
2: I fixed my washing machine because I had a sock that got caught in the impeller.
0: Oh.
2: I didn't even know that was a thing, but like it wasn't draining. So I had to I learned how to run a calibration cycle where you do like all these little weird clicks of the thing.
1: Oh, you do like code?
2: Yeah, there's codes you can do by doing the buttons in certain orders and then spinning the little dial and doing a little thing. Yeah. And then I was able to go, okay, well, this is it. It diagnosed it, gave me a code. I flipped it over on its side, took three little screws out and from underneath.
0: Yeah.
2: And I pulled a sock out of the impeller for the pump, and everything works fine again. Saved myself a bunch of money. Thank you, YouTube. But I did that just the other day.
1: Wow. That's easy to do. It's going to have a Bubba. And you have a Bubba.
0: I have a Bubba.
2: YouTube.
0: Yeah.
2: In between all of it.

0: This is the Big D and Bubba Before the Show.
1: I brought it in for you guys to see the greatest purchase I've made this week. It is my hat, my big floppy hat.
2: Okay.
1: That has fans built into the brim.
2: What?
1: So that when you're wearing it, you have fans.
3: Is that Saving Private Ryan music?
2: It's something close to it. So you have a big floppy garden hat with fans that blow down on your forehead.
1: Yeah, that's right, Bubba. So you can also have it. You can plug them in, or you.

0: can has solar on top, so you can it has solar on top, so when you're out in the sun, it's powering your cooling mechanism.
1: That's actually peak technology. That is remarkable.
0: Yes. So
2: can I try it?
0: Yeah, please do. It is.
2: Okay. I'm over here. I want to make fun of it so much.
0: I'm telling you.
1: No, you do.
0: It is.
1: And then you try it and you go.
0: Man, was I not telling you, Shave? They're everywhere. Everywhere.
3: Oh, yeah. They're everywhere.
0: Yes. Everyone's getting. And listen, it's not like.
1: Have you turned the fan on, though, Bubba?
2: The fan's on.
1: The fan's on. Yeah. Isn't it spectacular?
2: This is really nice.
0: You, if you can get.
2: It feels like. I can't hear you because the fans are so loud, but I will say this. It feels like. A refreshing, cool stream of water just blowing upon your face.
0: Bubba's going to feel like, he's going to sound like a true old man because he's got that on and he's yelling because he can't hear you.
2: Okay, am I yelling?
0: No, but you will be. What's that? Yeah. It is the humidity, but it don't bother me.
2: You want to play with it, Carson?
1: Oh, I already did because I have already looked at them on Amazon and, I found a coupon on Amazon. I'm not going to lie. So
0: I'm telling you, man.
1: This, I like that one in gray, though, D. I'm not going to get tan.
0: The multiple colors.
1: Yeah, we don't need to match. But
0: No, this one gets goofy.
2: What other colors do they have?
1: There was a myriad of them, I'll tell you.
0: How much is it? I forget. It's like $20, $30.
1: Yeah, after a coupon, it was about $30.
0: Oh, okay.
1: Pretty reasonable.
0: Thank you, man.
2: I think
0: pretty great, huh?
2: If it lasts you a season of working out, I mean, dude, like, that's right. Pretty great.
4: Can't make fun of me, though, can't. Right?
2: I will make fun of how it looks, but the functionality of it is far superior to anything that you've probably brought in so far.
0: Hey, if you want to buy one, we do have a link we'll put on our socials. Yeah, we'll make, 12 cents off of one, but.

0: Bob. What's up? Good morning.
1: I would like to file a formal complaint with the manager, please. We have got to do something about the sensors on those little bathroom motion detector towel dispenser deals.
0: Mm-hmm.
1: The last three places I went to go to wash my hands before my meal, and the motion detector thing doesn't work. So I'm constantly wiping my hands on my pants.
2: Oh, yeah. Yeah.
1: This is unacceptable. I don't know if there's something going on. Maybe, you know, I have a friend who says if you wear black, sometimes it doesn't pick you up. And it doesn't pick up the
0: flat,
1: motion.
0: You're doing your hand right in front of them. That doesn't.
1: I know, dude. Sense. And I'll do my hand where I'm doing like this. I'll wave. I'll go under. You know, I do like the thing where you put
0: man,
1: as much.
0: Man, I don't mind the old cloth ones. You know, we all kind of use the same, like it just on a rotation, a loop.
1: Yeah, and they had a mirror. It was like this metal mirror on it.
0: I don't mind. I also don't even mind the old soap that's like detergent-y kind of. You ever get that every once in a while? Yeah, it's like you got to mix it with water. It's like grit.
1: I like the ones shop soap.
0: It's like shop soap.
1: Like, yeah, get all
0: then,
1: the grease
0: and
1: off.
0: Then I'll just use
1: pumice.
0: That loop. Yeah, it's pumice. Oh, some of that lava.
1: Dude, the worst, though, are these stupid motion detector things. Then you get the ones where you have a motion detector sink, a motion detector thing, paper towel thing, and you have to touch the soap.
0: Yeah.
1: And then you're like, which one? And then some of them work, some of them don't. It's like, what do? And then, like, even the flushy thing on the toilet sometimes is motion detector, and that doesn't work.
0: Baba is not, it's not been diagnosed, but I'm pretty sure he has something. I don't know what it is. He got

0: is the Big D and Bubba Before the Show show.
1: For those who don't know, this is Big D talking. Hi there. Hey there.
2: Hi there.
3: Hi there.
1: That's Bubba right there.
4: Hi there.
5: Hey there.
6: Hey there.
1: Schaefer, what's up?
7: Hi there.
1: And Garrett.
8: Hey.
1: Carson.
3: Good morning.
1: Is the most talented of all of us.
3: Oh, okay.
1: I was telling someone about your days of you worked at NBC in New York. Rockefeller Center, right?
3: Yes, I was an NBC page at 30 Rock.
1: And what was your job title? What did you do?
3: An NBC page, they're the people that give the tours. So if you ever actually watched the show 30 Rock, the character Kenneth, he gave the tours. He was an NBC page. So if you go to take the tour of NBC, it's all these kids fresh out of college who are giving you the same speech that they give 8 times a day for 3 months. Because you couldn't apply for another job within the company, you had to do that first.
1: Oh, wow. Mm-hmm. So maybe...
6: Could you take us on the tour?
1: Wouldn't that be great?
3: Oh, I'd be happy to.
6: I will give you a special microphone.
3: I would be happy to.
1: What microphone do you give her?
6: I gave her a paper towel tube.
3: I have a toilet paper tube. And paper towel, sure.
6: Yeah, it's still got the paper towels on it. And I'll give a little crowd.
1: Okay, we're just... All right, we're...
6: There we go.
1: Oh my gosh, Bubba, this is it. We're at NBC here.
6: This is so great. 30 Rock. This is awesome.
3: So you will see. We were here on the 30.
6: You got to talk through it.
3: Oh,
6: no, point it right at the microphone.
3: Yeah, it's like that. Does this work?
6: Yes.
3: Okay. Here we are on the third floor. We refer to this as our news floor. But back in the day, in the early days of NBC, you guys are all familiar with the Peacock, right?
6: Pointed at the microphone.
3: It is pointed at the microphone,
6: you
3: Bubba.
6: You pulled it away.
3: What? Oh, my God. Wow.
1: Bubba, can we stay in character, kids?
3: Yeah,
1: I'm sorry.
3: All right, so I'm going to hold it right to the microphone.
6: So why do they have a penguin?
3: Right. It's a peacock, and the reason is, when the feathers unfolded, that was your signal that NBC was broadcasting in color. It was magic. And here on the third floor, while you see Dateline and NBC Nightly News, Studio 3K was the home of color television. That was the first television show broadcasting color. Do you, who knows it? Who knows it?
6: Color's not spelled with a K.
3: Well, it was Kukla, Fran, and Ollie. And, yes, 3K for color. And you're right. You're right, Bubba. Color is not spelled with a K, but Studio 3C was already taken. So we did a little bit of an amendment. And if you'd like to see 303K, it's not here anymore. So let me take you up to Saturday Night Live.
1: Yeah. Who wants I like that beer. Great. Yeah. Hey, and can I just use any of these bathrooms? Like, can I use the family bathroom? Or is that just for, like, kids and moms and stuff?
3: No. You might run into whatever Bush daughter. We can't have you sharing the space with her. So who's ever on the Today Show? Sorry.
1: Oh, well there you go. Thanks for the tour. Can you show us the basement?
3: Where the cars are parked.
6: Do we give you a tip or how does this work?
3: We
1: didn't get a tip.
3: Purely for the love of television.
1: Oh, jeez, NBC.
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1: Hey, what's up? 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
4: Thank you for holding. My name is Mike. I'm calling to assist with your Google listing. Am I speaking to the business owner?
2: Yep.
4: Okay.

0: man, just give me 1 second. I'm going to pull up your listing to find out the exact nature for this phone call. How are you doing today, sir?
1: I'm doing really good. Actually, you know what? I got a little rash kind of on my underarm. I think it's from my deodorant or something.
0: You got a what? I'm sorry?
1: It's a rash on my underarm. I think it's from my deodorant. I switched deodorants, and I don't know. It's just kind of, it itches really bad.
0: Deodorant. You don't know if it's a deodorant or a rash?
1: It is a rash, but I'm saying it's. I think it's from my deodorant. Do you have any help maybe you can offer?
0: You don't want to... It's skin rash, you mean, right?
1: Yes.
0: Well, you definitely want to consult your doctor, sir.
1: Okay. Are you a doctor?
0: Is it itching?
1: Oh, yeah, it's itching bad.
0: Yeah. What happened to you?
1: I switched deodorant. I don't know. I switched deodorant. I went from this roll-on to this spray, and now all of a sudden I think I went with one that has way too much aluminum. I think that's it, and it's crazy itchy.
0: Yeah, man. I also have a sister that she's allergic to these kind of things. If someone like even touches her, it gets a quick rash.
1: Allergic to human touch?
0: Yeah. You'd be surprised, sir.
1: I am surprised.
0: People have different immune systems.
1: That's crazy.
0: Yeah. All right, well, sir, you definitely want to reach out to your doctor.
1: Thank you. Thank you very much. I really appreciate the phone call. Have a great day. What just happened? By the way, I do not have a rash. I was like, he's like, can I help you with something? I'm like,

0: That's it for the Before the Show show.
1: Now, buckle up for today's new Big D and Bubba. It's starting next.
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9: As we move into the 6 o'clock hour, we are seeing a little more traffic volume, but so far, things remain in pretty good shape. If you're traveling I-10, coming in from Ascension Parish, crossing over Highland, Essen, the 10-12 split, you're moving nicely there. Same story on the I-12 approach in from Walker and Denham Springs at this very early hour. And if you see traffic problems, dial #250, keyword Baton Rouge traffic. I'm Ray Romero.
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11: Hey, what's up? It's Big D and Bubba. You think you got the pipes for the national anthem? 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

announcer David Angel. It's time to turn them up and wake up the world from Nashville. Streaming across the globe.

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And God bless all of you on the good earth.

0: What's up? It feels good. Feels good to be back at work. 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Hi, Big D.
1: Everybody needs a Bubba. Like their own. What's the dog you are?
0: Golden Retriever, Terrier. Yeah. I'm a little mix of. I'm like a Golden Terrier. Just bouncing off the walls. Speeding, by the way, speeding while driving, not a good thing because it gives you less time to react. Another car could turn out in front of you. A pedestrian, a person could be walking their dog, and then they go out into the lane. Follow the speed limit to keep them and you safe. Speeding catches up with you. That part of the show is paid for by NHTSA. Toss that in there like a Golden Terrier.
1: You haven't lost a step.
0: All right, we got a lot to cover. We are back from vacation, and we want to get caught up with you. We want you to get caught up with us, and we got lots of catching up to do. So that's all getting kicked off right now.
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5: I-10 and I-12 are both continuing to move along very well. We're seeing light volume on the board and no big problems, at least for the moment. You never know when that'll change, of course, but it's been a pretty quiet Monday morning so far all across the Baton Rouge region. And remember, if you run into traffic problems, let us know. Dial pound 250, keyword Baton Rouge traffic. I'm Ray Romero.
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0: Angela says there's a big Lego sale going on. People are lined up for blocks.
1: Nicole says the struggle between reading my book, watching my show, and scrolling my phone is very real.
0: Ryan says, I got sent an apology made of dots and dashes. I think it was in remorse code.
1: God. Oh, and Justin, this might back. Be my favorite. It's funny. Justin says, paper airplanes just don't take off on their own because they're stationary.
0: All right. Looking for good ones. We got one. Tag us. We'll see you at Big D. And

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1: How was your vacation, man? Did you get you and I didn't talk much.
2: It was good. I mean, that's the whole idea, is we get away from each other for a little bit. No, it was really nice. It was pretty awesome. Man, I forgot to tell you about the cherries. So there's a roadside little thing set up. You know how, like, they always have, like, you know, come by and pick up peanuts or pick up peaches or
1: whatever. Pick your own?
2: No, it's like they have, like, the little bushels there, you know. You just take whatever you want. Here's a pint of this. Strawberries, whatever it may be. Well, they have these this roadside thing selling cherries. But there was nobody there. So we pulled up and we waited in the car for a minute. And finally I was like, well, let me go see if there's a sign.

0: because there's nobody around.
1: Mm-hmm.
0: I was waiting. I thought maybe they stepped away, had to go tinkle or something, you know? So I walk up to the table, and there is a little box, like a little box that you put money in. And there's a Venmo thing.
1: Oh, wow.
0: And it said $5 for however much was in there. Like, it was like a big giant Ziploc or whatever type thing. You can get the $5 of those, or you can get whatever. It was all on the honor system.
1: I like that.
0: I was like that. This is pretty great. Yeah. They don't have to sit out here.
1: Yeah.
0: So I Venmoed the lady my $5, took my cherries and left.
1: What do you think the percentage of people that do it and those who steal?
0: I'm going to say it's really low because the stand was there still. Like, I think, you know, you do it one time, you get robbed like that, and you never do that again.
1: Also, who steals cherries? I mean, really? Besides kids.
0: Yeah. People are terrible. People are terrible. But I just want to say shout out to the cherry lady.
1: Yeah.
0: Or guy, or whomever they may be, the cherry fairy. And thank you for doing the honor system, because I was like, this is actually, I told my son, I was like, dude, this is the way they used to do it when I was a kid.
1: Yeah.
0: Everything was on the honor system.
1: Yeah.
0: I'm like, this is great. And he's like, so you just take as many as you want? I said, no, you do what it says.
1: It's like newspapers. Remember, like, you put a quarter in and get a newspaper? You get all of them if you want it.
0: Yeah, you open that thing.
1: You'll do that once, and then your dad will scream at you.
0: Unless it's crawfish season.
1: Unless you're a Louisiana boy and it's crawfish season. Also, Cherry Fairy is going to stick, I think. It's going to be my first tattoo.

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1: Hey, what's going on?
2: Not much, man. What's going on with you?
1: Oh, nothing much. Listening to the radio station, and someone said, if he was my age, he was sleeping in. I was going to call him a bum and said he should have woken up in morning waves.
2: Okay, well, there you go. You did it.
1: Bye.
2: All right, bye.
3: You did it. That's the best. We're not really sure what you're talking about, but you did it.
2: No, there was a kid earlier. Yeah, we were talking about somebody sleeping in, and yeah, so he called and commented on it, and okay.
3: Oh, I got you.
2: I thought he had something to add to it. I thought he was going to throw something really fascinating.
3: Call that guy a bum and then hang up.
2: Exactly. By the way, we are here. We are back from vacation. If you want to reach out and add something to the show, like this caller right here. Hello. Go ahead. You're on the air. Oh, they hung up. They got nervous.
3: Right.

0: turn this truck around. It's Jordan Davis with Big D and Bubba.
1: Hey, I'm going to ask you to picture something for us for a second. You're late somewhere, so you jump in the car and you start speeding to get there before you're any later than you already are. And you're on your way, and you kill someone. I mean, pretty heavy, right?
0: Well, that is the reality of speeding. Lives are changed in an instant. Being late isn't an excuse to speed. Remember, speeding catches up with you. And this message is brought to you by NHTSA.
1: How was y'all's vacation? You had a good time?
0: Yeah, I did. I had a great time.
1: See your folks?
0: Yeah, I spent a lot of time with mom and dad, which was great. I surprised them.
1: Aww.
0: And it was awesome.
1: Oh, that's cool.
0: I told my sister, I was like, hey, you know, I don't want to let them know. Don't say anything. So I knocked on their door. You know, they're like, it's open. That's the difference. That's a generational thing. That is such a generational thing.
1: Yell, it's open.
0: I knock on their door. They don't even know who's there. It's open. So I walk in and they're like, oh. My mom was doing the little gasping for air. Like, what are you doing here?
1: Oh, it's sweet.
0: So, it was really good. Speaking of surprises, I had to come in before, you know, just to get all the stuff. We had more control panel issues during vacation. So I had to come in and do a little work last night. And Schaefer had to send me some information on email. So I contacted him. He's sitting at the airport. He's doing all kinds of stuff, too. And Schaefer, you get to tell your story now.
2: So what's great is that... I knew something that Bubba didn't know, which actually there's a lot. But in this situation, he didn't know that I could log right into my computer that is at my desk.
1: Yeah.
2: So he needed me to send him something. I went, you know what? I'm going to actually print it out. And there's no one around Bubba, so that printer's going to go off.
1: Oh.
2: And it's going to freak him out.
1: So you're here? It's by yourself?
0: I'm here. You know, this place is a little creepy at night. I mean, broadcast facilities, because of the radio frequency, the RF frequency, are known for being hotbeds of ghost activities, paranormal, whatever. So, you know, radio stations are just traditionally haunted. And so I'm here. I'm by myself. It's dim. It's dark. And all of a sudden, I hear someone. I didn't hear. I had headphones on. All I could hear was somebody rustling. It didn't sound like a printer. It sounded like somebody was in Schaefer's office.
1: Oh, that's even worse.
0: I was like,
1: oh, that's way worse.
2: It was so great. I'm sitting here having a drink at the airport, knowing that Bubba's freaking out, and I'm going.
1: Did you take your headphones off and like turn everything off?
0: Turn everything down. No, I did that little where you pop your head up like a surprised animal. I was like, huh?
1: How long did you let him go before you realized?
0: It didn't take long.
2: It wasn't long, but I knew I was going to get the text that was like, you.
1: That's pretty great.
3: Big D and Bubba.
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18: We have picked up an accident on Highway 19 and Lower Zachary Road, but for the most part, the drive this morning remains on the quiet side. There's clearly more volume moving on I-12 now, but still quiet with no major accidents and just minimal backups into and out of the capital city area. And if you see traffic problems, dial #250, keyword Baton Rouge traffic. I'm Ray Romero.
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2: Hey, Big D, look who we have on the phone. 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Welcoming us back from vacay.
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0: times.
1: All right. That was great. 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
0: Buddy. Think it's a selfie being my best.
2: We think it's awesome. As Big D said, it's a good welcome back. And we just wanted to say thank you for caring about us. Mm-hmm. And thank you for not forgetting about us while we were out.
1: Yeah.
0: It's now wide open.
2: All right. We love it. Thank you, Frankie Ray. Bye bye.
0: All right. Bye bye.

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5: We have an accident on Highway 19 and Lower Zachary Road that's been working for a while. No big interstate problems, though. It's been really quiet into and out of the area on that front. If you're traveling I-12, that'll be 12 minutes from Jubin to the Splits. Westbound I-10, Prairieville to Highland Road, that's just 5 minutes. And 12 minutes ahead of that from Highland on up to the bridge. I'm Ray Romero.
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0: Can't Love You Anymore with Morgan Wallen. 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
1: I was just realizing after watching all the 4th of July, the fireworks and that kind of stuff, and how many new startup companies there are that do drones for special events.

0: It's an exploding industry.
1: I get it. Fireworks, yeah. Exploding.
0: And I was just thinking, how do you get into that? That's got to be a... I mean, you just set up the thing on your laptop, right?
1: Are you talking about filming the drones? Or,
0: no.
1: I mean, filming the fireworks? Or doing the drone swarms and
0: things? Yeah, that's a whole, that's a whole thing.
1: That has changed fireworks forever.
0: Yes.
1: To be able to have the drone spell out things like USA and
0: yeah, you got an eagle flying and all kinds of stuff. I mean, and it's just going to get better and better the more that go up and are able to do that. And then they have I was watching one on the break where it had a drone filming the drones while it's up in the air. Mm-hmm. Oh, it's just fascinating. They're all moving on their own and all that kind of stuff.
1: You're looking at our future right there. They're our future overlords.
0: I also watched the Washington, D.C. fireworks display.
1: Yeah. Dude,
0: they went on for like, it was like the finale finish, all the big ones, for like 45 minutes. It was insane.
1: Well, they had to do it.
0: I mean, it's the, I got it. It's America's capital,
1: and you've got to do the big grand finale for 45 minutes.
0: But I didn't see.
1: I think, although 45 minutes might be a little overkill because, you know, after a while, the grand finale kind of gets.
0: I mean, it was nonstop. Same thing in New York. They had five barges on the Hudson River and just going full tilt. They just hit the button and walked away. I mean, it was nonstop.
1: What happened is somebody accidentally had a Roman candle go into the box where they had them all, and they just started going off all at once.
0: Anyway, it was fun. I hope you had a wonderful, it's kind of off for us because of vacation and whatnot. Hopefully you had a wonderful 4th of July, and we're back at it, baby.
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4: It has been a really quiet ride in on this Monday morning. The trip in on I-12 still almost delay-free at 11 minutes from Jubin to the 10-12 split. I-10, Highland to the bridge, 12-minute drive there. And LA-1 at 10 minutes from Addis to the I-10 on-ramp. Main thing is, no major accidents brewing into and out of the Baton Rouge area. I'm Ray Romero.
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2: Hi, my sister wants to say hi. She's 8 and she loves your guys' show.
0: Your sister is 8 and loves us, so I can't wait to talk to her.
2: Hi.
0: Hey. Oh, wow, you're adorable.
1: Hi.
3: Thank goodness you're back.
0: Oh, thank you. We're glad to be back from vacation.
3: You're my favorite.
0: Oh, you're our favorite. I'm Big D and I were just... What's your name?
3: Kara.
0: Like K-A-R-A?
3: Yep,
0: that's you. Big D and I were just talking about you.
1: I kept thinking, is it C?
0: And I was like, no, it's K.
1: Yeah,
0: K-A-R-A. I said, Kara's my favorite. And he's like, really?
3: I said, Bubba.
0: Oh, she likes me. See?
1: Yeah, everyone does. Bubba's everyone's favorite.
0: Kara, me and you, we on the same page, girl. Same page.
1: Have you ever thought about making it C-A-R-A?
0: No, she can't do that. I mean,
3: no, it's K-A-R-A.
1: Yeah, I really think you should think at least
0: The K. I like the K because what happens is you have some of those people who pronounce the soft C and they'll be calling her name. They'll say Sarah and she'll say it's Kara. But with a K, there's never a question that it's a hard K.
1: Possibly.
3: Oh.
0: Yeah.
1: There you go. All right. Well, Kara, you're adorable. Thank you for calling us and we hope you have an awesome day.

0: with Big D and Bubba.
1: Man, vacation, we're back. Bubba was Mr. Worldwide.
0: Mr. Worldwide.
1: Where's Mr. Worldwide? He's in Puerto Rico.
2: I went to the land of J-Lo. it was great.
1: I didn't even know you're going. But I just get a thing is Bubba is... I can tell he's in, and then he sends me a little flag emoji.
2: I wasn't going, you know, because I was trying, I was like, I'm going to save money. I'll do the staycation and the whole thing. And ended up looking at all the points I had on, you know, travel points and stuff. And I'm like, I could do this for free.
1: Dang, you did?
2: Yeah.
1: You got the whole thing for free? Airfare and hotel?
2: Airfare, hotel, yes. The only thing I ended up paying for was food and a rental car.
1: How was the food?
2: Food? Mm. Okay, the food is great. In the tourist areas, and this is going to seem like a lot of disrespect to Puerto Rican fans of the show, but it's very bland. Like, Puerto Rican food is very bland. Like, everybody's like, oh, you got to have mofongo. And I did. I had mofongo in San Juan. I had it in Ponce. I had it in all the different places.
1: I like it when you say it, like you live there.
2: In the middle of the... I went into the middle of the island on Sausage Road. You guys know what I'm talking about if you've been. I did all the places. It's just very bland. And like as a Cajun kid, red beans and rice is a thing. It's very bland. Yeah. It's over there, it's not as flavorful. And I was kind of let down. But... all the other food is great. I mean, they have everything you want, but I was trying to really dive in and do all the Puerto Rican food, and it was different. It was really good. Best bananas I've ever had in my life. You know why? Because they cut it.
1: Are they real bananas?
2: But dude, the guy cuts it and then sells it out of the back of his truck on the side of the road. It's the best banana you'll ever have. I'm like, these are the.
1: Isn't that a song that Billy Currington did? About selling, those turnip greens.
3: Did you draw a face on your banana?
2: I did not, because I didn't have a Sharpie with me, and I would have, and I would have made him look really cool.
1: Well, did they do the whole lot of stuff up with the 250 stuff for America with their...
2: Yeah, it was great. One of the towns had, they took all those little tiny, you know, the little, like, 6-inch flags you see people putting on? Okay, they probably had 50,000 of those, and they took all of the little... islands in between like the boulevards and the little neutral ground, and they put those everywhere, so it looked amazing.
1: Oh, it's nice, man.
2: And it just
1: did you post pictures on your Instagram?
2: Some, yeah. Okay. I did some
1: Bubba Radio.
2: Yeah, and then my favorite, you'll see a dog on there. I almost brought this dog home.
1: God.
2: It was the little beach pup. I went out to this one beach and there's nobody out there. And this little puppy came walking up to me and he's like hanging out. And we ended up taking a nap on the beach next to each other. I'm like, you know what? You're coming home with me. How do I do this?
1: You're like a movie.

0: Another car could turn out in front of you. Pedestrian could be walking their dog.
1: Definitely follow the speed limit to keep them and you safe. Speeding catches up with you. Paid for by NHTSA.
0: Dude. All right. So Netflix has expanded. If you go to your Netflix and you'll see the tabs at the top, there's one that says games. And they have put a game, and they have different games out. You can do, what's the one where you have to, like, draw a Pictionary?
1: Yeah.
0: So you use your phone, and you draw on your phone, and it goes to the screen, and people around you, like, yell, the dog, whatever.
1: Oh, wow.
0: So they use your phone as the controller for these games. And it connects wirelessly and on Bluetooth. But they have one that's called Unhinged, and it's a scary one. And you have to turn your light on. You get phone calls from your, like, there's like a storm that's coming in, and there's a killer in the apartment building. And so, like, your girlfriend calls, like, your phone will ring. Like, your phone that you're holding rings.
1: What?
0: And you hit it, and they're like, hey, what are you doing? And your character talks back and forth to them. And
1: wait,
0: then,
1: do you talk to the character on your phone?
0: Yeah, well, it does it for you. You don't talk to it.
1: Oh, okay.
0: But you'll get, like, text messages. Hey, I'm sending you a text message. This is where the key is. Find it on the map. And you're, like, looking at it, and you have to use your phone, camera, light, and all that. It's pretty cool, man. It's a little clumsy, kind of, because you got to get used to
1: it. It's getting there.
0: But the guy comes to kill you.
1: Is it better than the choose-your-own-adventure version of Black Mirror?
0: I don't think I ever saw that.
1: Oh, yeah. It's like, you know, what do you want to do next? Do you want to go left? Do you want to go right? And then you choose, and then you end up with a monster eating you or whatever.
0: Yeah, I get.
1: Kind of like that, but it's actually a game.
0: Yeah, it's a game, but it's free. I mean, you're already paying for it. They've got a ton of stuff, man. A lot of stuff for kids. Like, if you're looking for things for kids, like, to take up time or whatever, I mean, I know they can go outside or whatever, but it's kind of neat. They got a lot of kids' games. They got a lot of stuff for groups and whatnot, but it's under games on Netflix.

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2: Good morning. Number one, I want to know what you did on your vacation. Number two, did you stay out of trouble?
1: Well, actually, we never stay out of trouble.
0: Never.
1: Ever. Bubba was in Puerto Rico, I was pretty much home just doing this. Just driving my car and wasting as much gas as possible. I think I listened to Creedence. And some Eagles.
0: Yeah. So when you say Travis your car, Trent. It isn't like some, I mean, your car is 50 years old.
1: I know, I got to be careful with it. People are goes, yo, I bet you just get out and run. No, dude, that's $1,000. By the time I get to the next light, I got pieces I got to go back and pick up. I got to put them in their back and just go home.
0: It looks good, though.
1: It does
0: look good. It's a 70 Chevelle. It looks good. It's black. It's got the ghost stripes. Yeah. It's hot.
1: Yeah, listen to a little Americana music, some like old Van Halen.
0: Speaking of, you know, we were talking about Puerto Rico just now. You know what they do over there? It's all in the metric system. They sell gas by the liter.
1: What?
0: Yeah, so it was like $1 gas.
1: But they're one of our territories.
0: Yeah, it is an American territory. Everything's all American and all that kind of stuff. But that is the weirdest thing. Everything is done in, like, the mile markers on the road.
1: Kilometer?
0: They're kilometer markers. So it's like a kilometer marker?
1: I'm not a fan of that.
0: A kilometer marker?
1: Hey, you're on the team, you're not.
0: Yeah, I mean, but also another weird thing. So, yeah, they sell the gas by the liter, which basically is, like, takes 4 liters to make a gallon-ish, right up in there, roughly. So you can kind of gauge.
1: No one knows.
0: And then And then here's the strangest thing. There is no pay at the pump in Puerto Rico.
1: Oh, you got to go in?
0: You have to go in. And the reason they do it, I asked somebody, I said, why is there no pay at the pump? And they said, because it's an economic driver. It forces you to go into the store pay ahead of time, and you're more apt to make a purchase right then and there. And I was like, wow, it's a wonder that we don't do that here in America.
1: I always say when I'm driving the car, I can pass anything on the road except a gas station. 5 miles to the gallon, by the way, 5.
0: So there you go. That's our little vacay wrap-up.
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14: A drive this morning has been a very quiet one, and let's hope that doesn't change much as we move along. If you're traveling I-10 in from Lafayette, crossing the Atchafalaya Basin, the New Bridge, the rest of the way into the Baton Rouge area, I-12 as well, light volume on the board and no big problems, at least for the moment. And if you see traffic trouble, dial #250, keyword Baton Rouge traffic. I'm Ray Romero.
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1: Hey, I'm going to ask you to picture something for us for a second. You're late somewhere, so you jump in the car and you start speeding to get there before you're any later than you already are. And you're on your way and you kill someone. I mean, pretty heavy, right?
0: Well, that is the reality of speeding. Lives are changed in an instant. Being late isn't an excuse to speed. Remember, speeding catches up with you. And this message is brought to you by NHTSA.
2: Hey, good morning. This is Doug. I mean, I got my two daughters here. We listen to you every morning. And my daughter, Jordan, 5 birthday today.
0: Oh, is Jordan, is Jordan or Georgia?
2: It's George, like my dad's name.
0: Your daughter is named, that is cool. Your daughter is named George.
2: That's right.
0: A girl named George.
1: You
0: that's
1: named,
0: cool.
1: You named him after her after your father, I assume you said.
2: Yes, sir. That's right.
0: Yeah. That's awesome.
1: Yeah, that's cool. I like that. I
0: hey,
1: don't
0: George.
1: Think I've ever heard that.
0: George can hear us right now. We're on speaker. Hey, George. Wow, so you're 5 years old today. I want you to know that is the coolest name I've ever heard for a little girl ever. I think I heard thank you.
1: Yeah, I think so,
2: yeah,
1: too.
2: Yeah, there was one back there.
0: Just a little one.
1: And, well, that's, and five is the coolest number I've ever heard for someone's age.
0: Until you get to 6.
1: And then that's the coolest.
0: And then it'll be 7.
1: And then you stop telling people how old you are and how much you weigh. You stop doing all that. Well, happy birthday.
2: That's right.
1: Happy birthday, George. And we hope you have a great 5th birthday. Okay, sweetheart?
2: Thanks a lot, guys. You're awesome.
0: Oh, thank you. And again, happy birthday, George. Bye.
2: Bye.

0: is on its way.
1: Once you start to scoot your boots, it's hard to stop.
2: 1, 2, 3.
1: Brooks and Dunn, live at the Caton Dome, October 8th.
3: Yeah.
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6: Oh, man.
5: 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It is the best ever. He's got the tiger stripes and everything on it. I'm like,
6: oh, they match up the truck to the boat?
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6: Oh, well, nice. 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Well, good play.
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6: Yeah, and the Silverado, man, no matter which one you're going to get or which package you're going to get, you're getting something that is reliable, that's going to be here for a long time, and that you're going to look good going to a game, to a restaurant, to the camp, wherever.
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6: No major accidents or breakdowns on the board. That said, we're continuing to see a bit more volume as we move along, but we're still in good shape if you're traveling I-12 in from Walker and Denham Springs. Just minimal backup there. Same story on the I-10 approach, with no big problem spots brewing, at least for the time being. And if you see traffic trouble, dial #250, keyword Baton Rouge traffic. I'm Ray Romero.
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9: Yeah, that's my kind of
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2: Hey, good morning, guys. How are you?
1: Awesome. How are you?
2: I'm great. I'm always great when I can call and take a minute and say hi to you guys. I mean, I listen to you guys all the time. And you know what's funny is, so I was in the airport the other day and I was working. I saw this family of people getting out of their vehicle. And every vehicle that I get into and clean, I always turn into the country station that you guys are on all the time. So, and I heard them when they got out of the car, when I was parking the car in the parking spot. They're like, that's a good show. And I heard the father say, maybe we should try to call in. And I'm listening to the radio at the same time as they're talking because I parked right next to them. And I'm like, all I can tell you, I said, they're not there today. They are on vacation. Well, like, how do you know? I said, because I've been listening to the station for a long time. And I know when they're there and when they're not there. And says the Big D and Bubba, best of, I know you're not there.
1: Right.
2: Not everybody must not know that you're not there. So I said, but I can tell you this. If you like the show, I said, pull out your phone. And I said, download the app that I have. I'm sitting here helping download your app.
1: Oh, man, you can listen love you.
2: Anywhere.
1: I think that's awesome. So here you are. You're growing new listeners for us by pushing them to go and get our Big D and Bubba app. That's really yeah. awesome. Thank you.
2: Yeah, they were all excited. I'm like, listen, you can listen to them. I've listened to you guys for a long time. And if people like it, if you're really listening and paying attention, there you go. So they downloaded the app, and I'm like, oh, you want to hear any of us podcasts, all this different stuff that they have, so you can listen to all the good stuff and people? Download it. There you go. They download it on the phone. You can hear it anywhere you go.
1: Oh, man, that is awesome. Thank you so much for spreading the love like that. We really, you know, we have bills to pay, and we appreciate that, you know.
3: For sure.
1: Just like
3: for
1: everybody. Sure. So thank you. Thank you, thank you.
2: People need to just wake up. Listen, you want to listen? Listen. There's good stuff on there, good content. I've been listening to it a long time, so.
3: You're the man. You're the man.
2: Anyway,
3: you know, we love you, brother.
2: I don't need to get paid. I don't care. Take care, bro.
3: We'll see you,
1: Take
3: man.
1: Care. Bye-bye.
3: Bye.
2: Bye-bye.
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12: Our drive time on I-12 is 13 minutes from Jubin to the 10-12 split. Westbound I-10, Highland to the bridge, 12 minutes there. And if you're traveling LA-1 from Addis to the I-10 interchange, 10 minutes along the way. Very quiet ride into and out of the area so far on this Monday morning. And if you see traffic problems, dial #250, keyword Baton Rouge traffic. I'm Ray Romero.
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0: Radio for Life Out Here. 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We are Big D and Bubba.
1: What's shaking there, Bubba?
0: Tell me if I'm right or wrong. So I go to lunch, brunchish with a bud, and we're just hanging out. And before we get there, we're like, before we order, we're like, how do you want to handle the bill? And I'm like, I don't know, just split it down the middle. Oh, okay, sounds good. Dude orders two Long Island iced teas at dinner. And I'm like, waiting to see what he does. And I thought he would say, hey, put the alcohol on my tab. Because I didn't have any alcohol. I had a Diet Coke. And they split it down the middle. I said, yeah, do you mind putting the alcohol on his? And they're like, oh, I'm so sorry. Yeah. And they went and they rang it up. And he looked at me and he goes, I thought we said we were going to split it down the middle. I said, dude, you ordered Long Island iced teas, which, by the way, is the most expensive like mixed drink you can get, if I'm not mistaken, because there's five different shots in it. There's the vodka, the rum, the tequila, the gin, the whole thing. Am I wrong for putting that on his tab?
2: Not in the slightest. That guy thought he was going to get one over on you.
1: Do you think your recipe is incorrect, though?
2: Yeah, I don't know anything about that cocktail.
0: Well, it's a whole bunch of, I know it's like there's a whole bunch of stuff in it.
1: Who knows how to spell ingredients? Not me.
0: Just do ing.
1: All right. Well, he's not wrong.
3: I would need to know what entrees you guys got, because what if you got an entree that was like $15 more than his?
0: Yeah, I didn't.
2: Is there usually that big of a price discrepancy?
0: About a burger and fries and like biscuits and stuff.
1: Was this dinner or brunch?
0: It was like brunch, lunch, you know, kind of thing. And
1: what dudes go to brunch together?
2: Yeah, right?
0: Well, it was like that time
1: of
0: day.
1: And then order a bot. I mean,
2: two dudes alone
1: Long Island, and a Long
2: brunch?
1: Island iced
2: Long
1: tea.
2: Long Island, yeah.
0: This
1: Let's
0: is
1: go
0: my
1: get brunch. All right. Vodka, white rum, gin, tequila, and triple sec.
3: He was right.
1: Five ingredients, you're right.
0: Yeah. So each one, they charge you per shot on each one of those.
2: That happened to me once. I was out with girlfriends. We did a girls trip to Vegas. And they all ordered drinks.
1: Girls can do that.
2: Yeah, but no, here's what they... Yeah, you're right.
1: They went to brunch.
0: Okay, so tell your story.
2: No. But the three of them ordered cocktails. And they said, yeah, we'll just split it in four. And I go, no. I straight up said, I did not have any alcohol. What ended up being, it would have been per person was something like $75. My entree was like $24. I am not going to be charged an extra $50 because you guys needed alcohol.
0: Exactly. Okay, so good. I feel good.

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1: Man, my bud got one of those quarters. The
0: 4th of July 250th quarters?
1: Yep.
0: How? Sure did. Because there's only, what, 250,000?
1: Yeah, they only put 250,000 out there. A special quarter that's got the July 4th. They call it a privy mark. It's just marked on there. I don't know. He's kind of a collector. His dad, I think all of our parents had this thing where they collected coins, like quarters. Did you ever do that? And like,
0: no.
1: For like your birthday, you get like a silver dollar or something.
0: No, but I did see, no, what was the thing? The $2 bills?
1: Like a thing. That was a thing. Then, yep.
0: Or the
1: wheat pennies. You know, those things.
0: Yeah.
1: And every once in a while, you get like a Canadian thing. You're like, you keep it in your drawer or whatever. Anyway, his dad passed away, gave him a bunch of these coins. So he kind of feels like he is still doing that, I guess, for his dad.
0: I'm looking at this. Somebody, there was this one company that is doing, because, again, there's only 250,000 of these in circulation. They're offering up to $2,500.
1: If you
0: have one of these quarters.
1: Oh.
0: Yeah, the odds are you're only going to get one if you can get one.
1: Yeah, send that to me. Okay. I'll send that to him. But, yeah, be on the lookout for it, man.
0: And
1: there's not many of them.
0: I don't know. I'm looking. I don't know what the going rate on these is for other people. That's the only offer I'm seeing there. But I'm sure, like, if you get on, you know, Facebook Marketplace or eBay or whatever.
1: Do you ever get into stamps?
0: No.
1: Really?
0: No, okay. I collected baseball cards.
1: I did that. I still got a bunch.
0: Oh, by the way, I got two baseball cards from Southwest Airlines. They're now doing that because I got the two, like, patriotic Southwest cards.
1: Oh.
0: They're doing collector's cards for, you have to ask whenever you get on the flight. Say, hey, do you have a collector's card? And they'll be like, if they're cool, they'll be like, sure.
1: Yeah.
0: Man. And they're only, you know, available to people who know.
1: Man, what cool kids we are.
0: I collect
1: airplane cards.

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1: So for the, you know, the 4th of July is all the crazy stuff. I watched all the flyovers. I love the fact that the military flew not just the F-22s and the 35s and the, you know, all the, but those flew like the big fat guys. That's, I felt it. The C-130s.
0: The heavies,
1: as they're called. The refuelers, the big, you know, all that stuff. The bombers. It was
0: everybody
1: so great.
0: Got to get recognized.
1: A lot of places doing drones. Nashville's drone show was cool. I know the drones that they did in all the other places were cool.
0: Shows around the planet.
1: They're
0: like
1: unbelievable.
0: Like Japan and France and all these countries.
1: I feel like we're a little behind the curve on some of it.
0: No, but I'm saying they were celebrating us. They were doing Happy Birthday America stuff. Yeah, I'm like, pretty cool. Look at you guys.
1: Before you, so you think that's the future? I don't think that's the future. I think we're going to be shooting holograms into the air. That's going to be it.
0: It's going to be combinations of all of that.
1: I think fireworks probably.
0: That's what I was saying. The beautiful thing about fireworks is that they're timeless. There's something about that concussion, that sound, that feeling of a big one going off.
1: Dude, DC's the world record breaking whatever. Was unbelievable.
0: It was crazy.
1: It was like pop pop pop pop pop pop pop pop all around.
0: Actually, you're doing that like it sounds like separate ones. It was constant. It sounded like a roar. I was like, what in the world?
1: Yeah, it was cool. It was cool, man.
0: And I love the fact that you have all that and you have the drones in the middle of it. And eventually one day we're going to have the holograms in the middle of all that. Yeah. And then we're going to have the aliens who are going to do flyovers with the F-22s.
1: Yeah, together.
0: And it's going to be really cool. Yeah. I can't wait for those days. I've been

0: It is Cody Johnson in the fall with Big D and Bubba, and this part of the show is brought to you by NHTSA. Speeding while driving gives you less time to react. Another car could actually be turning out in front of you. Pedestrians could be walking out in the road, maybe walking their dog. And, you know, if you don't follow the speed limit, you're not keeping them or yourself safe. Speeding catches up with you. And this part of the show is paid for by NHTSA.
1: What's up, Bub?
0: I wanted to brag to Carson. You know what I've gotten to do now? I used to look for sale prices. I looked to, you know, you've been training me to save money.
2: Nice.
0: Now I look at the sale prices and then I start comparing all the items around it that are of similar description. Like if I'm looking at mayo, I'll look at like 10 different things of mayo and I'll go through the price per ounce.
2: Oh, the unit?
0: Yeah, they'll do like a unit price on there. And I started going through and I'm like, ooh, this one's
2: I'm going to caution you.
0: What?
2: They found that some of those aren't correct, whether it's on purpose or accidentally, the math isn't mathing. So don't trust what's on the tag or the sticker. Instead, do the division yourself. Yeah, they found that some of them are showing as a lower per unit, thinking that you will then, like you said, pick the mayonnaise that per ounce is cheaper.
0: That's what I do.
2: Mm-hmm.
0: And now you're telling me that's wrong. It's all lies.
2: Yeah, some guy, I think Dee and I were talking about this.
1: Yeah, the guy brings on a scale.
2: Yeah, you got a guy who's measuring
0: out. What does he measure?
2: He's putting the weight.
0: Like of the food? Like, mm-hmm. like if he's...
1: Yeah, so if you have like a piece
0: of meat.
1: Oh, like
0: at the deli?
1: Yes, deli, wherever they have the price based on the weight.
0: Like a steak or something.
1: Yeah. It's wrong all the time. All kinds. It's not his way. It's not like, oh, I bet this. He zeroes it out and he has a, you know, he calibrates it right in front of you. So there's no.
2: Mm-hmm.
0: Wow.
1: So, yeah. And I've seen him confront, like, he goes up to the deli lady.
2: Oh.
0: So what do they do?
2: But I feel like it's not her fault.
0: So what do they do? Like they put a finger on the scale whenever they're doing. I mean, how do they make? Because I watch the little numbers ring up.
1: I mean, the scale could be wrong.
2: Oh, yeah, so it may not be the deli lady's fault.
0: Oh, wow.
2: It's that it came from somewhere or somebody else.
0: It's so hard to save money. The system is rigged against us.
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8: I-12 drive time remains about 11 minutes from Jubin to the 10-12 split. Westbound I-10, Prairieville to Highland, 5 minutes there. 12 ahead from Highland to the bridge. And LA-1, you've got a 10-minute drive between Addis and the I-10 interchange. No major crash spots on the board, at least for the moment. And if you see traffic problems, dial pound 250, keyword Baton Rouge traffic. 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

0: 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And, you know, whether it's calling or texting, whatever way's best for you.
1: So there's a secret base that's discovered, Bubba?
0: Yes. Okay. They were doing... Hold on, let me do this first of all. America. They were doing this flyover as they were trying to find... the depths of how deep the ice is in Greenland and all this kind of stuff. They're trying to identify the ice shelf and whatever. So these scientists from NASA are flying over, which I think it's funny that it's NASA releasing this because obviously they're putting this out there for everybody to know. They discovered Camp Century, a secret 1959 Cold War military base 100 feet beneath Greenland's ice sheet, and they found that using some imaging technology that we have. Back in 2024, they found it, and they're only releasing it now. There's 21 tunnels and a nuclear reactor under there and all kinds of stuff, and it's Project Iceworm. And why are we releasing this now, first of all? And second, wow, that's so cool. I mean, dude, if we were doing that in 1959...
1: So you think it's real?
0: Oh, I think it's absolutely real.
1: Okay.
0: Yeah, man. Why wouldn't I think it's real? They're going to have all kinds of stuff.
1: Because the government said it. What are you talking about?
0: That's true. The government released the government's secret finding.
1: Yeah, the government thing that the government was doing. They told the
0: government. I trust the American government. Implicitly. No, but yeah, so they found this thing, and I don't know what they're planning on doing with it, because apparently there's a bunch of nuclear waste left behind, because again, it was a secret underground.
1: No one can go see it.
0: No one can see it.
1: Stay away from it.
0: The aliens. You can't go down there. You can't go down there because there's nuclear waste.
1: We're doing this for you. Help us help you.

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It's Ella Langley. Be her. And good morning. We're Big D and Bubba. 1-800-667-8686. If you want to reach out to us, we'd love to hear from you. And this part of the show is brought to you by Robinhood. Your money, your move.

0: Kayla says there's a big Lego sale going on. People are lined up for blocks.
1: Nicole says the struggle between reading my book, watching my show, and scrolling my phone is very real.
0: Ryan says, I got sent an apology made of dots and dashes. I think it was in remorse code.
1: God. Oh, and Justin, this might be my favorite. It's funny. Justin says, paper airplanes just don't take off on their own because they're stationary.
0: All right. Looking for good ones. Who got one? Tag us. We'll see you at Big D.

0: 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It's Big D and Bubba. The Cup Knockout Round, it's now, and DraftKings has you covered.
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0: John Morgan and Jason Aldean, friends like that with Big D and Bubba.
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1: There's a trivia question that I saw on some YouTube channel. And it says, what is Indiana Jones' weapon of choice? A whip. Right?
0: Yeah. Oh, I thought it was like a joke.
1: No. But it is a whip. And then yes. I started thinking, did you have a whip era? Did you go through a whip stage?
0: Every kid.
1: Man,
0: when
1: I did
0: Indiana
1: too.
0: Jones, when Raiders of the Lost Ark came out, we all went through a whip stage.
1: Yeah, dude.
0: Like everywhere in, you know, it's like every kid has a throwing star stage. Every kid has a ninja sword stage, the katana. Every kid has whip stage.
1: I had a Japanese flag in my room for some reason. I don't know why. Just a big red dot. I don't even know why it was there.
0: By the way, you know they redesigned the Japanese flag?
1: No.
0: It looks, to us here in the States, it looks exactly the same, but apparently there's a slight color change, and it's been moved over like a quarter of a millimeter, and people are so mad over there.
1: Yeah. So I went through a whip phase. The Chinese throwing star is hilarious. I went through a blow gun stage.
0: Oh, I had the dart. The dart gun. Yes. Yeah.
1: Did you go through the, what do you call them? They're not BBs, but they are...
0: I had the slingshot stage.
1: Oh, I went through. It's like with the thing that attaches to your. It's like a brace.
0: The wrist rocket.
1: And had little, like, balls, like steel balls.
0: Yes, like steel balls.
1: Like literally would kill someone.
0: I saw one on TikTok the other day. It's like, it's steel balls, but it's a reloader, and you click a button, and it's like a semi-auto pistol. It racks it. You fire this slingshot, and it racks the next one. You're ready to go. I'm like, oh, this is great.
1: Pellet. There's nothing to pellet. I had a pellet gun.
0: Every kid had that.
1: The 50 cal for kids.
0: I still have a trap in my backyard, and I shoot BB guns all the time in the neighborhood. Nobody knows.
1: Thank you for that. I needed this.

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1: Back from vacation. Thanks for putting up with the best of Big D and Bubba. Best of quotes. Garbage. All of it.
0: We do our best, man.
1: We're not great. Bubba went to Puerto Rico, kind of a last-minute trip. Had some points and used them up. Good on you.
0: Dude, it was amazing. It was so wonderful. And, you know, earlier I caught a little flack because I said that Puerto Rican food was not as...
1: bland. You said it was bland.
0: It was bland, and it was. However, I will say this. The people are not, and it's amazing to me that the food is as... flavorless.
1: Why you just keep going back to it?
0: I know, I can't help it.
1: Bubba said that night that the women dressed in like hoochie mamas. Like they're like,
0: I dress like a hoochie mama.
1: They were like so skimpy. I was like, dude, would they just go out like that?
0: Everybody. It's and look.
1: Is this the heat or
0: it
1: what?
0: Is a body positive island.
1: Really?
0: It is a yeah.
1: Did you see some stuff?
0: Yeah, of course you do. Everybody's hanging out. I was hanging out. Everybody
1: what?
0: You go there and win in Rome, dude.
1: Are you kidding me right now?
0: I was man.
1: You got naked?
0: Not naked.
1: On a beach?
0: No.
1: You
0: no,
1: went to a nude beach?
0: No. I'm
1: you
0: just
1: did
0: saying
1: that?
0: No.
1: What did you what was hanging
0: I'm
1: out?
0: I'm just saying, like, you know, you just wear less. You wear less when you're there.
1: Really?
0: Yeah.
1: Do you have some Daisy Dukes on?
0: No, but I had little 3.5-inch like heels? Running shorts and like stuff that I would wear only to the gym, but I'm like, I'm gonna wear it here because everybody else is showing their stuff. I'm gonna just put my little chonies out.
1: What a vacation. If you'll see pictures of all that, the new beach and more, it's all on his. It's a Bubba Radio. What is yours?
0: Yeah, that's it. Bubba Radio.
1: Bubba Radio.
0: Instagram and all that. Yeah, there's nothing hanging out in the pictures. Yeah, there's a cute puppy that I almost brought home with
1: dude,
0: me.
1: Dude, be glad you did not bring a dog
0: best,
1: back.
0: They had the best
1: Puerto
0: bananas.
1: Rico.
0: I want to say it again. Best bananas on planet Earth are in Puerto Rico. If you've not had them, you must go. You can get them straight from the truck. Right outside on the side of the road, right outside of the plantation.
1: Well, if you want to see Bubba's bananas, go to his Instagram page.

0: 877-867-8686 is our number.
1: Tonight, Team USA, World Cup, taking on Belgium. Of course, we had...
2: I'm sorry, you said taking on. You meant to say defeating Belgium?
1: Well,
2: we're manifesting this.
1: I guess so, man. That's what a crazy last 24 hours.
2: My heart goes out to the Mexico fans. That game was crazy. Big ups to England. Again, did it with 10 players. I mean, that was nuts.
1: We had our guy. They get a red card on him, and then we got him back, and now we lost him again. So he's not going to be available tonight.
2: We lost him again?
1: Yeah, he's right.
3: Wait, I think so. Yeah,
2: as of yesterday, because that was the last thing I saw. Was
1: Garrett? What do you have the latest? Is he out?
3: Yeah, he's out, man.
2: Balogun is not playing. What? I thought The fix is in, man.
1: We're messing with you.
3: We're just messing with you.
1: We're just kidding with you.
2: Oh.
1: When you went to get coffee, I said, tell Bubba breaking news. Yeah, no, he's in.
2: I'm like stressing bad enough that I'm not wearing my Team USA jersey, which I have won every game day.
1: Yes.
2: And we've won, except for once.
4: When news breaks out, we make it up.
3: We were joking, but I did see something where I think Belgium has until, like, game time to reappeal the red card or something.
1: Belgium has been granted the right to appeal against FIFA's decision to suspend the one-game ban handed to Team USA. So we'll see, man. It's tonight.
2: Dude, Balogun's playing.
1: So we have to win or we're out, right?
2: Yeah, that's knockout. Yeah, so
3: it's knockouts now.
2: I am wearing my America watch, so I'm wearing something. So there's half of the luck there.
3: Yeah, I would like to point out, too, I'm doing a FIFA World Cup bracket thing with my friends.
2: Uh-huh.
3: I've only missed one game. My bracket is in like 9,000th place out of like 2 million.
1: Dude, that's pretty good.
2: Flex.
1: Nice.

0: was kind of all in on the America 250 time capsule that they buried in Philadelphia over the past weekend. Someone put, I'm hearing they put the Rizzler in there. That's funny. But they did put an iPhone 17 Pro Max in there for technology. They put synthetic DNA in there.
1: They're not going to be able to. They're not going to be able to charge the iPhone.
0: Yeah, but
1: because think
0: out.
1: About, like, what is it, another 250 years before they open it?
0: Mm-hmm.
1: Yeah, they're not going to be able to charge that.
0: Mm.
1: The electrical grid, as we know it, won't be the same in 250 years.
0: Look at you, who knows so much.
1: I do.
0: AI prediction, they put a printout of Claude AI's prediction of what California will look like in 250 years. Yikes. superconductor, they put a segment of a fusion superconductor. Manufactured San Diego. They put a glass of Coca-Cola in there. They put some sports memorabilia in there.
1: I wonder how Coca-Cola will stand for 250 years.
0: It'll probably be pretty good.
1: I mean, like, I know, like, they've found, like, honey from Egypt and stuff, and it's great, and it's still edible, but I don't think it's the same.
0: Did you see they found a potato, too?
1: No.
0: They found a potato, and they said it's edible.
1: Dude, I don't know. You saw they made the bread from that mummy's stomach? They found food leftovers in a mummy's stomach, so they were like, oh, well, let's make the bread. They made the bread out of the yeast from the mummy's stomach.
0: Is that the first thing you would think of? A bubble would be like, well, you know, well, I'm just saying, it's in there.
1: Oh, it tastes just like mums.
0: Yeah, oh.
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0: Hey, Luke Bryan is hitting Orange Beach on the 25th of July. 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

0: Tim McGraw. And when I think of Tim McGraw, I think of something very specific.
1: So Bubba says we have to...
0: We do.
1: Mention this before we go?
0: Yes. For those who have not been on planet Earth, Taylor Swift.
1: What?
0: Got married.
1: I thought you weren't going to do this.
0: This is her very first ever radio performance. She did it right here with us back in the day.
1: Don't turn your radio. You love it. Hold on.

0: huge night. Still shocked that we weren't invited. We were there in the beginning. We were MySpace top eight.
1: What happened?
0: Each other.
2: What happened?
0: So much happened in the years that have ensued. But yeah, so congrats to Taylor. And my favorite story about Taylor Swift, young Taylor Swift, is that she would come in every couple weeks to sing a song. And it was usually Tim McGraw. She was trying to get this thing going. Mm-hmm. And after, I think, the fifth time, Big D said,
2: stop.
0: She left, and Big D said, I don't know if it's ever going to happen for her.
2: I was like, she'd have to keep coming in. It's fine. It's fine.
0: Later, boom, she blew up.
1: Maybe that's why we weren't invited.
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3: 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Yeah. Fueled by Spencer Callahan Injury Lawyers. LA 21.

morning. Good morning. Welcome in. I hope you had a wonderful weekend celebrating the 4th of July. But something really shocked me this morning when I opened up the internet. A brand new survey found out that nearly half of Americans aren't really sure what we even celebrated over the weekend. We'll talk about it coming up in three songs. Good morning, The Tiger.

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1: Now that the 4th of July weekend is behind us, got to work this morning, opened up the laptop, the first story. A survey that asked Americans a pretty simple question. What was America's 250th birthday actually celebrating? So that was the question, all right? Now, believe it or not, 46% of Americans could not answer the question correctly. That's like almost half. Half. The right answer was, well, we were celebrating the 250th anniversary of the adoption of the Declaration of Independence, which actually happened on July 4th of 1776, 250 years ago, right? But it also found some encouraging numbers, too, because 86% of Americans say, look, I'm grateful. I'm proud to be an American. 79% of people say that they're proud to be Americans. Nearly 3 out of 4 people believe that the American dream is still possible, even if you factor in stuff like, you know, inflation, the interest rates being a little bit higher than normal. And more than 60% still say that America remains the land of opportunity. And I agree with that 100%. So when they asked about the freedoms that people value the most in this survey, freedom of speech topped the list, followed by the right to vote, equal protection under the law, freedom of religion, and due process. But my takeaway is, well, whether you spent the weekend in the pool or grilling burgers, watching the fireworks, or just hanging out with your family and friends, it's worth remembering why we even celebrated July the 4th over the weekend in the first place. And America's 250th birthday wasn't just another long weekend. It marked 250 years since our nation's founding. And that's a milestone that's worth knowing and definitely worth celebrating. So I hope you had a fantastic 4th of July weekend. Are you recovered today? Yeah. Welcome back. Happy to have you back. Alexandra Kay on the way. Tucker Wetmore, Alan Jackson, and Jason Aldean is coming up next.
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0: Summer will be over soon. 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
0: 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Texana Tacos will be serving up the eats, and we'll keep the party going for the first song to last call. One last summer night. One last excuse to stay out too late. One last dance. The night before the LSU Ole Miss game. 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
2: A quiet start to your Monday with fair skies and warm temperatures. Expect another summer day with sunshine early, then clouds mixing in with afternoon showers and thunderstorms developing. A few could be strong and produce gusty winds and brief heavy rain. Before any storms develop, expect highs in the 90s and heat index values around 105. Another round of afternoon storms is expected both Tuesday and Wednesday, before tapering off later in the week. Summertime temperatures remain. I'm meteorologist Dave Baker with your Storm Station Forecast, WBRZ Channel 2.

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1: Obviously, one of my favorite things about the month of July is celebrating July the 4th, but it's my favorite thing isn't just the fireworks. It's reading the names on the boxes. Think about it. How many times do you go to a fireworks stand and think, man, seriously, who has the job of naming these firecrackers? I just want to shake their hand or maybe just have a long conversation with, like, in your brain, how do you come up with the names of these fireworks? There was a website that rounded up some of the funniest real firework names that you actually can find in the firework stands. There is the Popo Magnet. There is the Wizard of Oz, like A-H-H-H-S, clever. Neighbor Hater. There's also a firework called the Light and Run. Shimmer Me Timbers. They have Unicorn Puke as a firework name. Bada bing, bada boom, and put it in reverse. I just picture somebody that's like sitting in a conference room every day thinking, we need something that like hollers explosions, but also sounds like a country song and possibly some bad decision that you had made in your life before. I didn't even know that career even existed. The namer of fireworks. Nobody walks into a fireworks stand asking for the professional grade 500 gram aerial shell assortment, do they? Like, they just don't do that. We're buying Neighbor Hater because it sounds like it'll rattle the windows from three streets over. So whoever names the fireworks, in my opinion, definitely deserves a raise or at the very least some sort of evaluation as they come up with this. But either way, they made buying fireworks a whole lot more entertaining. And I couldn't agree more. Like, your job is to

0: fireworks? Do you watch them before and then in your mind like, oh, well, this sounded like unicorn puke, so let's name it that? I have no idea. Luke Bryan coming up, Lori Morgan and Chris Stapleton next. Good morning.
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holiday is September the 18th. That is our last chance summer dance. That's going to happen at the end of the summer at the Texas Club when we wrap it up. Jacob Hackworth and Madden Metcalf will be live on the stage. If you want to win your free tickets, all you got to do is text the word HACK, H-A-C-K, right now to 225-499-1007. Good luck from a Tiger.

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0: Turn it up. Fueled by Spencer Callahan Injury Lawyers. LA2 on Cash.

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Taylor Swift and Travis Kelce officially in the books. The guest list, absolutely insane. I'm going to run that down for you. Coming up in three songs on the Tiger. Hang on.

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It's just good energy. Old country, new country, I hear it all on the Tiger.

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1: Seems like the wedding that everybody has been talking about, whether you love them or hate them, finally happened over the weekend, and I'm not sure that there

0: Was anybody left in Hollywood to watch it because they all seem to be in New York City? If you missed it over the weekend, Taylor Swift and Travis Kelce's wedding happened in Madison Square Garden in New York City. And the guest list to me looked more like they were going to the Oscars or the Super Bowl or something. Just to mention a few of the names that were in attendance at the wedding. Tom Cruise, J-Lo, Beyonce and Jay-Z were there. Tim McGraw and Faith Hill showed up. So did Blake Shelton and Gwen Stefani. You had Ed Sheeran, Tom Brady, Patrick and Brittany Mahomes, Maren Morris was there, Kelsey Ballerini, even Steven Spielberg attended the wedding. There were also NFL players there, too. Andy Reid was there. Some of Travis's teammates and football friends were at the wedding. And the one surprise that everybody is still talking about, and I had to go do some research on this because I didn't keep up with it, but Blake Lively and Ryan Reynolds were nowhere to be found, despite the years of being some of Taylor's closest celebrity friends. And it looks like on the internet, well, they're making it out to be that the absence has only fueled more, I don't know, speculation that their friendship may still be on the rocks. But at this point, I think the bigger question is, who wasn't invited to this wedding? Sounds like an incredible weekend, and whether you are a Swiftie or not, you got to admit, Taylor Swift knows how to put on an event. It was a star-studded guest list. All the secrecy surrounding the ceremony is probably going to go down as one of the most talked-about celebrity weddings of all time. I believe that. Chris LeDoux is coming up in a minute. Megan Maroney, Stella Lefty, and Luke Combs next.
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1: Hot and humid as we head into the afternoon with partly to mostly cloudy skies. Scattered showers and thunderstorms will be redeveloping, and some of those could produce some gusty winds and some brief heavy rain. Before any of those thunderstorms develop, temperatures should be in the low 90s with heat index values around 105. Expect more rounds of afternoon showers and thunderstorms both Tuesday and Wednesday before tapering off later in the week. Those summertime temps will remain. I'm meteorologist Dave Baker with your Storm Station forecast, WBRZ Channel 2. We'll be right back.

100.7 The Tiger. Her name is Stella Lefty. That one's called Boston. On the Jimmy Brooks Experience, we're going to go from talking about Travis and Taylor's wedding over the weekend to a country couple that is now filing for divorce after 5 years of marriage. I'm going to tell you what we know and why friends have been saying this probably was a long time coming. We'll dive into it. Coming up in three songs, Megan Maroney, 100.7 The Tiger.

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1: In case you also missed this story, made headlines at the end of last week. John Party and his wife Summer have announced that they are divorcing after nearly 6 years of marriage. And they did release a joint statement. The two said that the decision came after much thought. And they really emphasize that their two young daughters will remain top priority as they move forward as co-parents. John Party also shared that he is stepping away from social media for a minute to focus on this and on his family. But it gets pretty interesting. Divorces always do. And I just have to remember that these celebrities and singers, they're just like us. They have to go through the same exact process that anybody else does. And it looks like that John Party's wife, Summer, she actually filed for divorce back in May, May 12th to be exact. And there are people that are close to the couple say that they have been dealing with some really major issues since last year, but we don't ever hear about that kind of stuff. They reportedly try to work things out for the sake of the kids, but ultimately decided, yeah, we're just going to move on. John and Summer got married in 2020. They met on a blind date in 2017. Summer is, I'll use the term loosely, but she's an influencer on social media, and they've shared their moments with their fans over the years. And for me, it always sucks to hear news like this, especially whenever there's young kids involved. They're both under four. So hoping that they can do exactly what they said they're going to do in their statement, put their kids first, and try to navigate the next chapter with the same respect that they've shown publicly over all these years. So honestly, we do wish John and Summer Party and their family nothing but the best.
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0: 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LA21-12681. 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
1: We're going to throw it back 47 years today and go back to the year 1979. It was the year that I was born in, so I don't remember anything about it. Disco was still hanging on. Country music was kind of finding like a new modern sound in 1979. America was dealing with gas shortages. Nobody had the slightest clue what internet, cell phone, or streaming even meant. Back in our featured year, 1979, no cell phones, no personal computers, no internet. If you missed something on TV, you missed it. You had to wait for a rerun, hopefully in like 6

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4: This is the Tiger.

That is the Bellamy Brothers, their first number one hit on the Billboard Hot Magazine Country Singles in 1979. From the album, The Two and Only, song number two from 1979, If I Said You Had a Beautiful Body, on the Lunchtime Rewind on the Jimmy Brooks Experience. Thank you so much for working with me today. Hope you are recovered and rejuvenated after a holiday weekend celebrating America's 250th. Happy to have you along.

0: 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Conway Twitty, the Charlie Daniels Band, Keith Whitley on the way, George Strait, a stacked lineup coming up next. 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Back in 1979, check this out. Rotary phones were everywhere. It was the phones that had the little circle thing. You put your finger in the and you turned it. People actually balanced their checkbooks by hand. Yes, they did. Do kids these days even know what a checkbook is, honestly? We played outside until the streetlights came on. Families gathered around one TV every evening. But there were smoking sections everywhere. Everywhere. Restaurants and even on airplanes. In 1979, the biggest stars, Kenny Rogers, Willie Nelson, Waylon Jennings, Crystal Gayle, Barbara Mandrell. The band Alabama was just starting. And that actually set the stage for one of the biggest careers in country music history back in 1979. Hang on.
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2: And we have some congestion developing eastbound on I-10 as you make your way from Gross Tate to the 1012. It's about a 22-minute drive. South on Airline from I-12 to Prairieville, it's an 18-minute drive. Watch for an accident. Bluebonnet at Anselmo. 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If you see traffic problems, southbound 250, keyword Baton Rouge traffic. I'm Lisa Bucket.
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5: Hot and humid as we head into the afternoon with partly to mostly cloudy skies. Scattered showers and thunderstorms will be redeveloping, and some of those could produce some gusty winds and some brief heavy rain. Before any of those thunderstorms develop, temperatures should be in the low 90s with heat index values around 105. Expect more rounds of afternoon showers and thunderstorms both Tuesday and Wednesday before tapering off later in the week. Those summertime temps will remain. I'm meteorologist Dave Baker with your Storm Station forecast, WBRZ Channel 2.

Charlie Daniels Band in America. On the Lunchtime Rewind, you're listening to 100.7 The Tiger. Today, we are featuring the year 1979. Some of the biggest pop stars, Donna Summer, the Bee Gees, The Knack. Here's Don Williams with song number 3 from 1979. It's Tulsa Time on The Tiger.

looking for you all night long, darling. You've got to talk to me. I wanna tell you how wrong

0: I love that one. Conway Twitty, Don't Take It Away. Song number four from 1979. It was his 21st number one country hit. On today's featured year, 1979, on the Lunchtime Rewind, I'm Jimmy Brooks. 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All right, we're going to wrap up the year 1979. The biggest movies, Rocky II, Alien, The Muppet Movie was number one at the box office, Apocalypse Now, and The Jerk. On TV, you had big shows, but remember, you didn't have streaming and you didn't have DVR. You had to watch it when it came on TV or you missed it. Dallas, The Dukes of Hazzard premiered in 79, Mork and Mindy, and 60 Minutes. In sports, the Pittsburgh Steelers won the Super Bowl in 1979. Magic Johnson and Larry Bird entered the NBA. And the Pittsburgh Pirates won the World Series back in our featured year, 1979.
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2: Too much for

0: watch for an accident on Corsi at Market Street. And we have some slowing north on Airline from Prairieville to I-12. It's a 21-minute drive. Congestion is developing on I-10 East, heading from Lovedale out to Ascension Parish. It's about a 16-minute drive. If you see traffic problems, dial pound 250, keyword Baton Rouge Traffic. I'm Lisa Bakke.
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0: 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LA2.

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But rich and elite people, they're finding a new way to cool off and are only set you back about 130 grand. We'll talk about it coming up in three songs. 100.7 The Tiger.

Hey, y'all, this is Cody Johnson, and you're listening to 100.7 The Tiger. He's a ranch hand in a pinch, man. 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
2: How many of you complain about the Louisiana heat every single day? Me, one of them, the main one. There's a new luxury that has just been released on the internet. It made me laugh and also made me roll my eyes a little bit. But the newest status symbol for rich people and elite people is something called a snow room. Have you heard of this? Me neither. You got to think of it as like the exact opposite of a sauna. It's a custom-built room that people are putting in their homes with freezing temperatures, icy walls, and if you push a button, it will actually snow in your snow room. So the technology is kind of similar to what ski resorts use to make snow, except now people are installing their own indoor blizzards as a part of the latest wellness craze, right alongside of cold plunges and ice baths. But the catch, this is going to cost you. It starts at $130,000. Meanwhile, the rest of us are over here just adjusting the thermostat from 72 to 69, hoping that our energy bill doesn't notice, which is the worst part about it. And I don't need a snow room. I just need maybe like a window unit that can be set down lower than the actual house AC, because let's face it, our ACs can't keep up with the heat anyway down here. And if I wanted to experience winter, you could just walk into that frozen room. You know where in Costco when you go, or Sam's even, where the eggs are, the milk, or like the vegetables? You can go in there and hang out, and it's absolutely free.
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Humid as we head into the afternoon with partly to mostly cloudy skies. Scattered showers and thunderstorms will be redeveloping, and some of those could produce some gusty winds and some brief heavy rain. Before any of those thunderstorms develop, temperatures should be in the low 90s with heat index values around 105. Expect more rounds of afternoon showers and thunderstorms both Tuesday and Wednesday before tapering off later in the week. Those summertime temps will remain. I'm meteorologist Dave Baker with your Storm Station forecast, WBRZ Channel 2. We'll be right back.

100.7 The Tiger, originally done by Vicki Lawrence. At his Reba, the night the lights went out in Georgia, 100.7 The Tiger. Wake up with Big D and Bubba. They'll be back tomorrow at 5 a.m. I'm Jimmy Brooks. Matt Musso is filling in for Matt Moscona for Matt's Moment. Coming up in about 12 minutes on The Tiger.

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1: All right, listen up. Team USA is taking on Belgium tonight at 7 o'clock in the World Cup. This is going to be a big deal. And if you want to go to a really fun place and have a watch viewing party with tons of other people, Pelican to Mars in Mid-City on Government Street, I'm telling you, they partied last week and they're going to do it again tonight as the U.S. takes on Belgium at 7 o'clock in the World Cup tonight. If you want to see the latest bracket standings, you can go to ESPN.com. Otherwise, if you ain't watching the World Cup, American Ninja Warrior is back tonight at 8 o'clock on NBC for the Eastern Regional Outfitters qualifiers. On the tube tonight, on the late night shows, you got Tracy Ellis Ross on Jimmy Fallon. These are all repeats, by the way. Tiffany Haddish is guest hosting Jimmy Kimmel tonight. Amy Adams and Dave Matthews will be on Seth Meyers. Matt Musso is filling in for Matt Moscona for Matt's Moment. He's going to give us the latest on all things sports, stuff that developed over the weekend with Matt's Moment, brought to you by Mid-City Title. Every real estate closing transaction has to have a closing company, and I'm always going to recommend Mid-City Title. These guys are local. They live and work here in Baton Rouge, and they serve the entire state of Louisiana. They even offer mobile closing services, which means they'll pack up the closing table and bring it to you wherever it's convenient. 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It is Monday, so that means it's going to be busy on Off the Record. We've got a second date update coming up around 3:30-ish. We've also got our pick three in the 5 o'clock hour, straight up 5 o'clock. It all happens coming up at 2 o'clock with Brittany Rose on The Tiger. John Party coming up. Jason Aldean and Dasha is next.
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2: Hey, Jimmy, it's Musso in for Moscona. Hope you and your listeners had a great 4th of July weekend. I know one person who did, and that is Jay Johnson. LSU baseball on July 3rd, right as the weekend was kicking off, got massive news in the transfer portal. Former Oregon outfielder Angel Laya pledged to the Tigers, now giving them 8 commits out of the transfer portal, and what an addition he is. Freshman All-American from the 2026 season burst onto the scene in his first year with the Ducks, hit .296, was second on the team in homers with 14, was second on the team in RBI with 47. He will come in, play one of the corner outfield spots for LSU and really round out that unit. The other thing is, kind of rounds out this class. That is now the third top 10 addition for LSU per Baseball America in the portal. He joins Beano Waters. Of course, he's the number one player who will play the other corner outfield position. And of course, Landon Hood, the right-handed pitcher out of Gonzaga. Those are LSU's three top 10. When you look at the outfield as a whole now for LSU after the addition of Laya, you figure Jason Wax from Tulane, he'll go into center field. Beano Waters in left. And of course, Angel Laya in right field. You will also have Nathaniel Davis coming in as a freshman after he withdrew from the draft, and William Patrick, who played plenty down the stretch, in there competing as well.
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0: WTGE and WTGE HD1 Baton Rouge. 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LA21-12681. It's 2 o'clock in Tiger Country. Buckle up, y'all. We're live from downtown Baton Rouge. And Off the Record with Brittany Rose is on the Tiger right now.
1: Happy Monday. I know it's very Monday-ish because we're coming off one of those long weekends. Hope you had a wonderful 4th of July weekend celebrating America. We posted a question on Sunday, your favorite side dish to celebrate the 4th of July. And some of y'all were very opinionated. So we're going to be chatting about that coming up in about 3 songs or so. Plus, we have another second date update for you in the 3 o'clock hour today. And a lot of news breaking over the weekend. I mean, between Taylor Swift getting married, also with John Party and Summer getting divorced. Happy and bittersweet. Some

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1: No shock that Toby Keith's Courtesy of the Red, White, and Blue was the number one song on Spotify for America's 250th birthday this past weekend for the 4th of July. But y'all do have some crazy side dishes that y'all claimed were your favorite for the 4th of July cookout. Most people did say something normal like baked beans or something like baked beans with brisket, baked beans with ground meat in it to make it cowboy beans, which I am here for 100%. Anna Johnson said deviled eggs. They're really an appetizer, but she can eat them before the dish, after the dish, during the dish, whatever.

0: love it. Frank Esther said mac and cheese. Several people said potato salad. Judy Jenkins said potato salad. Heather Tanner said potato salad. Mona Schaefer said potato salad as well, which I'm here for. Absolutely a potato salad. Also, a lot of people said bourbon. Chad Brown said bourbon, which I'm not shocked by at all. Gabrielle Antoinette said bourbon as well. But for me, if I'm drinking on the 4th of July, which I wasn't obviously this weekend because I'm pregnant, but I'm more of a beer drinker during the 4th because I feel like it's a marathon, not a sprint. And if I started with bourbon, I would be down for the count. I wouldn't even make it to the dark time to see the fireworks, right? But I'm kind of shocked that nobody said one of my favorites. One of my favorite appetizers or side dishes for the 4th of July is I love when you take like the cream cheese and put the pepper jelly on top. I love that. That is definitely one of my favorites. But don't forget to let me know what is your favorite side dish for the 4th of July up on 100.7 Tigers Facebook page, especially if you have something a little bit different than the potato salad, the baked beans and whatnot. I mean, I think everybody had a hot dog this weekend, right? And if you didn't, what did you eat? I don't know. I just had hot dogs all day long, and I feel like that was the most American thing to do.
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0: 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Texana Tacos will be serving up the eats. And we'll keep the party going from the first song to last call. One last summer night. One last excuse to stay out too late. One last dance. The night before the LSU Ole Miss game. The Tiger's last chance summer dance. 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
6: Hot and humid as we head into the afternoon with partly to mostly cloudy skies. Scattered showers and thunderstorms will be redeveloping, and some of those could produce some gusty winds and some brief heavy rain. Before any of those thunderstorms develop, temperatures should be in the low 90s with heat index values around 105. Expect more rounds of afternoon showers and thunderstorms both Tuesday and Wednesday before tapering off later in the week. Those summertime temps will remain. I'm meteorologist Dave Baker with your Storm Station forecast, WBRZ Channel 2.

Send a video in singing the national anthem. I know you did it over the weekend, especially while you had a couple drinks. And you are going to be entered in for a chance to win a free trip to Washington, D.C. We're covering airfare, hotel stay, and concert tickets to the show to see Jason Aldean, Dylan Scott, and so many others to celebrate America's 250th birthday. Upload that video now, powered by Locke Meredith Injury Lawyers.

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1: So you just heard Riley Green, Think As You Drunk, on 100.7 The Tiger. And if you're a Riley Green fan like me, then you're already super pumped that he has a new album coming out called That's Just Me on September 18th. Go ahead and mark your calendars for it. Well, that's one of the tracks on the album. Gives a nod to Toby Keith by sampling his hit song As Good As I Once Was. And I love it. I mean, anything that kind of pays a little tribute to Toby Keith, I already love. Plus, I love Riley Green. And now, as of today, Riley Green released another new song called Go Again. And this one's a duet with his tour opener, Hannah McFarlane. And we've been wanting him to do a song with Hannah because, I mean, obviously, she's very talented. She's beautiful. And when he comes together with these female artists, it delivers. Let's be honest. And Riley Green actually wrote the song by himself, the Go Again song. And those solo songs that he's been writing by himself hit a little different, y'all. So really excited about this one. I mean, if these songs like Go Again and Think As You Drunk are any indication of how the album That's Just Me is going to be when it comes out on September 18th, it's going to be a banger for sure. Go ahead and pre-record, pre-order, pre-whatever to make sure that it automatically goes onto your

0: phone as soon as it hits on September 18th because I know that's what I'm going to be doing. Really excited about this new album with Riley. Definitely talented.
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2: 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One is negligence or tort cases, which is when you're suing somebody for something that they've done wrong. You have to establish that they're at fault for the accident. You have to establish that what they did wrong or that at-fault action is what caused problems, damages that you have. And you have to prove what those damages are. That is a negligence or a tort claim. 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
0: Always. Yeah. Fueled by Spencer Callahan Injury Lawyers. LA2.

0: none.
1: Jordan Davis, bar none on the Tiger. Y'all, coming up in about three songs, we're going to be chatting with Brian. He wrote in telling us about a first date he had. And as y'all know, he's being ghosted. So we're going to see if we can help him out with that second date. If it's something he did, maybe something his date did. We're going to figure it all out for our second date update. But right now, Cole Swindell, she had me at Heads Carolina on the Tiger.

0: Minimum.
1: All right, y'all, on the line, we are chatting with Brian. Brian, thanks for reaching out. How's it been, and where are you from?
2: Oh, man, it's been okay. I'm from Zachary.
1: Okay, so who'd you go on a date with? Who'd you write in telling us about?
2: So I went on a date with Emma.
1: Okay, so tell us a little bit about the date. Like, why'd you have to write in? Obviously, she's not getting back to you, but I want to hear a little bit about the first date as to for you to think why she should be getting back with you for a second date.
2: Well, so I felt like we had a really good time. Mm-hmm. I don't know. It really did feel like there was kind of like a connection there.
1: Okay. Tell us about the conversation.
2: So we were just telling each other stories. You know, I was asking her some of the basic questions, kind of what she does for work, what she does for fun.
1: Yeah. The normal first day conversation.
2: Exactly. Nothing crazy.
1: Okay. So, Brian, where did y'all meet? Did y'all meet online, or was it a mutual friend, or what?
2: Yeah, this was through online, one of the apps.
1: Okay. So, what drew you to Emma to want to ask her out on that first date?
2: Well, I guess I just think that she's like above and beyond, I guess. I mean, she seems fun. It's hard to tell through the apps, but she seems smart too. She looks fit. Really nice smile.
1: Okay. So clearly you are attracted to her to ask her out on that first date. Where did y'all go on the first date?
2: Yeah, we were out at Paul Rand.
1: Obviously, Emma's not getting back with you, so you know what, Brian? I'm going to put you on hold. We're going to take a deeper dive into this first date later this hour for our second date update, and we're going to kind of figure out maybe if there's somewhere that you went wrong, or we're going to give Emma a call and see if we can figure out if there's something on her end.
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4: If you're making your way eastbound on I-10, watch for an accident in the left lane at Acadian. Delays are backed up starting at Highway 1 as you make your way across the bridge from Port Allen to downtown. You're traveling from Gross Tate to the 1012. Add an extra 22 minutes of drive time. And if you see traffic problems, dial pound 250, keyword Baton Rouge traffic. I'm Lisa Bonke.
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15: Any afternoon thunderstorms will generally collapse as we move deeper into Monday evening. A stray shower or occasional rumble of thunder cannot be ruled out overnight, but much of the night looks dry. We'll wake up to another muggy morning with a low in the mid-70s. Temperatures will return to the low 90s on Tuesday afternoon, and of course, with that steamy feel, enough to pop the lid on the atmosphere and fire off widely scattered showers and thunderstorms. More likely than not, these will be confined to the afternoon, but if they get an earlier start, the second half of the day would end up quieter. I'm meteorologist Malcolm Byron with your Storm Station forecast, WBRZ Channel 2.

normal first date. Met online, had a little dinner, normal conversation. But we're going to give Emma a call and see if we can figure out if it's something on Brian's end or is it just a miscommunication with Emma. We'll figure it out.

0: Brittany Rose's second date update. Will these daters find tender love or tender disappointment? Let's find out now.
1: Are y'all still on the line? We're chatting with Brian. He was telling us about his first date with Emma. They went to Paul Rand's, got dinner, and all in all, sounds like a normal first date. No crazy first date questions, right, Brian? You said everything was fairly by the book, nothing too out of the ordinary, right?
2: No crazy questions. I just wanted to be normal. I guess there's a lot of pressure out there, feels like, and I just was nervous.
1: Okay.
2: So, other than that.
1: Well, tell us about the end of the date. I feel like that's usually where things kind of, you decide if you're going to go on a second date or not. Did y'all kiss? Did y'all hug? Did y'all shake hands? Like, how did you end things?
2: We actually, we did kiss a little bit by the end, and that's part of why I'm confused, because it felt like things, you know, ended nicely, and so at one point she started to like tell me a story, and she goes, oh wait, no, this should probably wait until our third date.
1: Oh, so she didn't even say second date. She said third date. So she saw somewhat of a future with you. So I could see where you'd be a little confused as to why she's not getting back with you.
2: Right? Yeah, I'm confused.
1: Okay. Well, so tell me what you've done since that date. Have you called her? Have you texted her? You have reached out, obviously, right?
2: Yeah, I sent her a text a couple days after the date, and she wanted to reply after work when she said she could focus more.

0: Okay.
1: But then since then, it's just I haven't heard anything.
0: Yeah. And how long has it been since that first date?
1: I mean, I guess it's been like a week and a half.
0: Okay. So she's had time after work to figure out when she can get back with you. So that's not the case. I hate when people say, oh, I've been so busy. I get it, but like you have a couple minutes that you could reply, right?
1: I mean, I'm a mental draft person where I am certainly guilty of like, I saved this mental draft. It was sent in my brain, but not right on the phone. So like, I get that.
0: Okay.
1: But I guess I'm just excited. And okay, also just
0: perfect. Look, Brian, doesn't sound like anything crazy on your end, so we're going to give Emma a call and see if we can figure out maybe she just has a lot going on, and maybe it's nothing you did, maybe it's just something on her end. You want to give her a call and see if we can figure it out?
1: Yeah, let's do it.
0: All right, I'm going to put you on hold.
2: Hello?
0: Hey, is this Emma?
2: This is she, is this?
0: Hey, Emma, this is Brittany Rose with 100.7 The Tiger. How are you doing today?
2: I'm good. What's going on?
0: I know. It's a lot to take in right now. You're on the radio, so we are calling
2: okay
0: on behalf of a friend of yours, Brian. He wrote in telling us about a date that y'all went on a couple weeks ago, and he hadn't heard back, so I wanted to get with you to see, is it something Brian did? Is it something on your end? Like, what's going on? Why are you not getting back with Brian for a second date?
2: Oh, gosh. It's you and half of Reddit, right?
0: No. What do you mean by that? He didn't say anything about a Reddit conversation.
2: Oh, he didn't tell you?
0: No. What do you mean by this? I mean, I know what Reddit is, but did
2: well,
0: you write
2: you
0: about
2: know,
0: your first
2: he was
0: date?
2: A... Yes, he was crowdsourcing replies to my messages.
0: Okay, look, I've heard of people like asking friends, like, hey, what should I say back to this text message, but not really posting about it on Reddit. So this is,
2: right?
0: I'm kind of taken back by this. Yeah, the whole public. Oh my goodness. I can see where you wouldn't
2: exactly
0: like that.
2: Exactly. Yeah.
0: Okay.
2: Yeah. And he went on one of these like dating subreddits and basically had random people, strangers, yeah, map out everything that happened between us.
0: So it almost seemed like it was fake.
2: Yeah, completely.
0: Okay. Well, actually, Brian is on the line. So, Brian, I'm going to pull him in, and I would like to hear your side of the story. Brian, it seemed like Reddit had mapped out your date with Emma instead of being just kind of yourself.
1: I am so sorry, Emma. I was just so nervous. I was just trying to not mess things up.
2: Hey. So you let people with usernames like Jock Full of Butts, No Abs of the West decide what to text me.
1: I mean, it sounds bad when you put it like that, but...
2: Yes, it is bad because you had these randos kind of map out our first date. Everything we talked about was from their conversation ideas list.
0: Emma, how did you even find out that he had posted about this date on Reddit?
2: Well, that was crazy. I'm not even a Redditor, and I lurk sometimes, and I just happen to be on this subreddit. Like, and, you know, I'm realizing, oh, wait, is the hot brunette who's out of my league? Wait, is that me? Oh, these are my messages.
1: But you see, I only had, like, good things to say.
0: At least he called you the hot brunette that's out of his league. I mean, I feel like that's kind of flattering, Emma.
2: Sure, but he didn't even make the messages his own. He just added emojis.
0: Oh.
2: So I don't know who he actually is.
0: Yeah, I think that would be my main concern, Brian, was to think you didn't seem, I guess you could say, legit. Like, you're getting answers from other people off the internet. Like, how does Emma know that you are who you say you are?
1: Well, I did my best to, like, try and take from what they were giving advice on and try to make them my own.
0: Well, Emma, it just sounds like Brian was nervous to go on the date with you and he just needed a little bit of help. What if he didn't use Reddit? One Brian, I would take the post down. And then also, too, just like, y'all went on another date, and you could see the real Brian with no red.

0: it help.
1: Like, I don't like my private life being public.
0: Yeah, I get that. As we're on the radio right now. But what if, like I said, what if he took the post down and y'all went on a second date and you could see the real Brian? Would y'all both be willing to do that?
1: Okay, it's Brian. Now, don't make me regret this. If you, no more Reddit replies, no AI, just 100% from you, then I might be open to it.
2: I swear, nothing. You're going to get 100% me.
0: I like it. Look, all right.
1: Okay.
0: Brian, we're going to get off the phone, and you're going to go take that post down, and I'm going to leave y'all on the line, and that way y'all can plan out y'all second date, okay? All right, sounds very successful to me. And Emma, good luck. I hope you don't regret this either. Y'all have to let me know how it goes.
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5: Very slow going traffic is developing on eastbound I-10. Heading from Gross Tate toward the 1012, it's a 33-minute drive. If you're making way on I-12, heading eastbound, not too bad. From the 1012 to Range, it's a 10-minute drive. And if you see traffic problems, dial pound 250, keyword Baton Rouge traffic. I'm Lisa Bakke.
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and Travis Kelce officially getting married. And while there wasn't a lot of leakage on the wedding because there wasn't any phones allowed, we do know some things. And there was one thing that was at the wedding that even Swifties are kind of questioning Taylor Swift about. We'll talk more about three songs. I Knew It, I Knew You.

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0: In the Best of 225 Awards for the fourth time. Woo-hoo! 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
1: So it was confirmed Taylor Swift and Travis Kelce did get married over the weekend. Congratulations to them. I know there is a lot of speculation going around, and it's confirmed. Her publicist came out and said, yep, it happened. And also, there's some pictures, but really not a lot, due to Taylor and Travis not wanting cell phones at their wedding, which I completely understand. There's not a ton of information about it, but we do know that Adam Sandler was the officiant, which I love. Honestly, didn't see that coming, but I love that it was Adam Sandler. I mean, if I could pick anybody, it would definitely be Adam Sandler. But there is one thing that has been leaked about the wedding that even Swifties are kind of questioning Taylor Swift's decision about. On the napkin, and we know this because Mary Morris posted showing the custom embroidered napkin from the wedding, was the couple's initials alongside a line from Taylor Swift's song, Blank Space. And the line is, "So's gonna be forever." And just not knowing the rest of the song seems like, okay, yeah, I mean, cute line for a napkin, right? But it's what comes after that line is what has people like, why did she choose that? So after, "So it's going to be forever," it goes, "Or it's going to go down in flames. You can tell me when it's over. If the highs was worth the pain. Got a long list of ex-lovers. They'll tell you I'm insane." And y'all know how it goes. So why did she choose that line? Kind of crazy, right? I don't know. Either way, if that's what she wanted, that's what she wanted. She even did walk down the aisle to one of her own songs, an acoustic version, which some people are questioning as well, calling her a narcissist because of it. But you know what? It's Taylor's wedding. If she wants to walk down to her Taylor song, let her do what she wants, people. I just can't wait for more details to come out about the wedding. But so far, I'm loving everything, especially Adam Sandler officiating. That's wonderful.
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2: And we have a stalled vehicle in the on-ramp from Highway 1 North to I-10 eastbound. Leads back up to Sun Plus Parkway. Also, very slow on I-10 east on the Mississippi River Bridge. Got a stalled truck blocking the right lane. Leads back up near Lobdell. We also had an earlier accident on I-10 east at Acadian. That was clear.
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9: Any afternoon thunderstorms will generally collapse as we move deeper into Monday evening. A stray shower or occasional rumble of thunder cannot be ruled out overnight, but much of the night looks dry. We'll wake up to another muggy morning with a low in the mid-70s. Temperatures will return to the low 90s on Tuesday afternoon, and of course, with that steamy feel, enough to pop the lid on the atmosphere and fire off widely scattered showers and thunderstorms. More likely than not, these will be confined to the afternoon, but if they get an earlier start, the second half of the day would end up quieter. I'm meteorologist Malcolm Byron with your Storm Station forecast, WBRZ Channel 2.

Journey has teased an unreleased country heartbreaker that she better be putting out soon, because I'm going to be playing the clip of it coming up in about 3 songs, and I'm obsessed.

with it. I mean, it is right up Megan Maroney's alley. It's perfect for her voice. It just kind of makes sense for her. So we'll be chatting more about it in about three songs. But right now, one of my favorites off of her latest album, Beautiful Things, Megan Maroney on 100.7 The Tiger.

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1: So Megan Maroney's been teasing this new song, a heartbreak song that honestly I'm obsessed with. She put a little teaser out on her social media, and I don't know if she's putting it out as a single, if she's putting it out for another album or what. It would seem a little soon since she really did just recently release Cloud 9. But you know what? The more music from Megan Maroney, the better, right? I am here for it. If you didn't get a chance to check out that teaser, don't worry. I'm going to play it for you right here on The Tiger. Check it out.

0: 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I'm in love.
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2: Still seeing heavy

0: Congestion after a stalled truck was moved on I-10 east on the Mississippi River Bridge. Delays are still backed up to Lobdell. And as you make your way from Gross Tate to the 1012, it's about a 36-minute drive. Also, the on-ramp from northbound Highway 1 to I-10 east is now open after a breakdown. If you see traffic problems, dial pound 250, keyword Baton Rouge Traffic. I'm Lisa Bakke.
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3: 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LA21-12681. Straight out 5 o'clock in Tiger Country. Traffic's thick. The workday's done. And we're kicking off the drive with a double shot from the king, the legend, George Strait. Whitney Rose is cranking up to back.

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1: While we had some very great news come out of the country music world this weekend, officially Taylor Swift and Travis Kelce tied the knot, we had some devastating news as well. Over the weekend, John Party and his wife Summer Party have announced that they're ending their marriage after nearly 6 years together. So the couple shared a joint statement saying, "After much thought, we have made the difficult decision to end our marriage. Our daughters will always remain our highest priority, and we are committed to moving forward with love and respect as co-parents." So John and Summer shared two young daughters together, and according to court filings, Summer has requested primary custody and spousal support as the divorce moves through the legal progress. And John has also told fans that he'll be taking a break from social media to focus on his family during this time. No other details have really been shared much, and both have asked for privacy as they navigate through this next chapter together, which rightfully so. You know, a lot of going on in the country music world right now. Obviously, Jelly Roll and Bunny have announced their divorce. Now Summer and John Party. But it's not just all doom and gloom. Like I said, this past weekend, Taylor and Travis tied the knot. So it's not all bad in the country music world right now. We are sending our prayers out to Summer and John, and we wish them the best, and of course to the daughters as well. If we get any other information, of course, we're going to keep you updated here at the Tiger.
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2: Traffic congestion is building now on I-10 heading west from Ascension Parish to the bridge. It's a 26-minute drive. Heavy on I-12 eastbound from the 1012 to range, 27-minute drive. Watch for an accident, Government Street at Camellia Avenue, also Highland at Airline. If you see traffic problems, dial pound 250, keyword Baton Rouge Traffic. I'm Lisa Pake.
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1: September 18th, you're going to want to be at the world famous Texas Club because that is the date of our Last Chance Summer Dance. 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

0: 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So don't miss out on the summer fun. Jacob Hackworth, Meta Metcalf at the Texas Club, September 18th. We're going to see you out there. Don't go anywhere. Our girl Brie Lynn is heading to the studio at 6 o'clock right here on the Tiger.
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2: Heavy delays are developing due to an accident, I-12 eastbound between Airline and Sherwood Forest. Heading from the 1012 to Range, it's a 20-minute drive. It's also very slow on eastbound I-10, crossing the bridge from Port Allen to downtown. Heading from Lobdell to Ascension Parish, it's a 26-minute drive. If you see traffic problems, dial pound 250, keyword Baton Rouge Traffic. I'm Lisa Bakke.
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2: Any afternoon thunderstorms will generally collapse as we move deeper into Monday evening. A stray shower or occasional rumble of thunder cannot be ruled out overnight, but much of the night looks dry. We'll wake up to another muggy morning with a low in the mid-70s. Temperatures will return to the low 90s on Tuesday afternoon, and of course with that steamy feel, enough to pop the lid on the atmosphere and fire off widely scattered showers and thunderstorms. More likely than not, these will be confined to the afternoon, but if they get an earlier start, the second half of the day would end up quieter. I'm meteorologist Malcolm Byron with your Storm Station forecast, WBRZ Channel 2.
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0: 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LA21-12681. 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
1: Besides my neighbors popping fireworks until 11:30 midnight on Saturday night, I kept thinking, I was like, I'm so glad I don't have to get up for work early in the morning. My German Shepherd, however, was not having it. Besides the fireworks, the hangover, and also the monsoon that we had yesterday, which so thankful that it decided to rain all day Sunday instead of Saturday. Did you know that apparently half the country wasn't even sure what was going on in the first place? What all the fireworks, all the hoopla was about? Oh yeah, 46% of Americans didn't even know what America 250 was even commemorating. Does that surprise you?

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1: Are you the type of person who can sleep through, a full-blown war? Because that's what it felt like at 11:30 on Saturday night. And, I love a good drama. I love some tea. One of the moms, so I live in Tara. Well, we have a mom group going on GroupMe. My phone starts blowing up about 11:30 at night. It's the mamas, because we got the littles, and we have dogs, and we have cats who are afraid of fireworks. Well, she said, who is popping fireworks at this time of night? I agree. 11:30 was a little late, just a little late. And we live in East Baton Rouge Parish, where the fireworks are illegal. People still pop them. I don't blame them. I'm guilty of it some years. Well, the tea moment was, apparently the mom walked over to the man popping the fireworks. And a few choice words were exchanged between the gentleman holding a cigarette, popping fireworks. It was just, it was a night. It was a night, 11:30 in our neighborhood. And the fireworks went on until about 1 in the morning. Oh, yeah. And here's the question for you. Did you even know what you were celebrating? For us, it was a barbecue, a pool party, and we lit fireworks in Denham Springs at a friend of mine's house. Between all of that, did you know what you were actually celebrating? Apparently, about half the country wasn't even sure what the hell was going on. That's scary. What? A new national survey found that 46% of Americans didn't even know what America's 250th anniversary was commemorating. They may have known that it was the 4th of July, but nothing beyond that. What? So you mean to tell me? So that then begs the question, do people know that America was adopted and the Declaration of Independence was adopted in 1776. Yeah, I doubt that, right?
0: Bree Lynn for Dave's Heating and Air, where every season feels just like home.
1: 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I called a couple of different companies when my AC went out a couple of weeks ago, had them come out, quote me what it would cost to replace just my HVAC. They try to upsell me everything known to man. About 4 or 5 companies did that. 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I was at my wit's end. 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It was a total game changer. He came in, assessed the issue, did not make me wait on a quote like one company did. One company said, well, we have to sit with you for a whole hour before we can tell you what your quote is. I was sitting there thinking, what? I am Bree Lynn, Dave's Heating and Air. 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What separates you from other companies in the area, Dave?
2: They just go straight for the big money. They just try and target their replacements right off the bat.
1: And Dave, what would you say for those shopping around? Maybe their AC has not gone out yet, but it's peak summertime. If it does go out, we're in a bind.
2: I just want them to feel good. I want to feel like, they got their money's worth. I encourage them to get other estimates.
1: I met his team. He had started a brand new HVAC system at my house. I know that you will just fall in love with his work. It's Dave's Heating and Air.
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get in for free into our Last Chance Summer Dance, September the 18th. This guy right here is going to be our headliner. All you have to do is go online. 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

Hey y'all, this is Cody Johnson, and you're listening to 100.7 The Tiger. He's a ranch hand in a pinch, man. Hotter than the red on the cattle brand. Cause she's a gold digger with a quick trigger. A cast iron skillet swinging lid flipper.

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2: If you have ever been through a divorce or know someone who has, kids or no kids, it's hard. So for John Party and Summer to sort of think on it before they put it out to the world, God, that has to be tough. They share two little girls together, ages 2 and 3. They filed for divorce back on May the 12th. That was the news that came out over the weekend, which if you think back, that's about the time Bunny XO and Jelly Roll, they filed for their divorce. Kids or no kids, divorce is hard. I was married at a young age, age 22 to be in fact, but I'm from the Bayou region. That's just what we did back in Houma, Louisiana. Yeah, that's just what we did. We got married young. Maybe not everybody, but that's kind of how I was raised. I was with my first husband, not married, but I was with him for 7 years, and then we got married, and it was hard to walk away then, and I didn't even have kids with the man. So divorce is hard. Divorce is so hard. But on the outside, they always seem like such a fun, solid country music couple. But that's just the reminder that social media and red carpets never tell the full story. But what happened? You know, they were always like this.
3: A little morning to midday at the party house when dad is not on tour. For starters, coffee, always. And then the girls get their bottle and Presley gets her little sippy cup. Sienna will be away for like an hour, hour and a half, and then she'll know.
2: It was always these get ready with me or day in the life of the party household. And if you think about it, they haven't posted about any of that in months now. Ugh, it's just heartbreaking.
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11: Any afternoon thunderstorms will generally collapse as we move deeper into Monday evening. A stray shower or occasional rumble of thunder cannot be ruled out overnight, but much of the night looks dry. We'll wake up to another muggy morning with a low in the mid-70s. Temperatures will return to the low 90s on Tuesday afternoon, and of course, with that steamy feel, enough to pop the lid on the atmosphere and fire off widely scattered showers and thunderstorms. More likely than not, these will be confined to the afternoon, but if they get an earlier start, the second half of the day would end up quieter. I'm meteorologist Malcolm Byron with your Storm Station forecast, WBRZ Channel 2.

100.7 a tiger. Well, we could kind of use one of those down here. The latest luxury status symbol is custom-built snow rooms. So it's the opposite of a sauna. In this room, you have snowfall, icy walls, freezing temps. Oh, I'll take me some of that right about now. It's Gavin Adcock, wannabe.